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3: The Melbourne Storm has gone down to the Penrith Panthers 22-14 in their final home match of the season. Brian To'o's hat-trick put the Panthers out of sight by half-time at 22-0. Three tries got the Storm back into the game and in the second half, but coach Craig Bellamy says it was too little too late.
4: I didn't think we started poorly. I just thought we started slowly and didn't really get into the game.
3: The Gold Coast Suns and St Kilda have wrapped up their AFL seasons with the Suns winning 103-80 at Docklands. The Kookaburras have fought back to secure a two-all draw against South Africa at the Men's Hockey World Cup. Four-time Formula One world champion Max Verstappen's extended his contract with Red Bull. And in tennis, Carlos Alcaraz will return to play at the upcoming US Open after 4 months off the court. That's sport. I'm Mike Pearsall.
1: 10:04, that's the latest news and sport.
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2: 2UE Sydney weather.
1: Partly cloudy with showers less likely throughout the day. Light winds a top of 23 degrees on the coast and in the west. Mostly sunny tomorrow, the chance of a late shower. Possible showers still for Sunday, mostly sunny Monday. Showers again by Tuesday and Wednesday. Right now, 19 degrees in town, humidity 66%. It's 18 degrees at Bankstown, 19 at Campbelltown, 17 at Gosford, Lucas Heights and Terry Hills, 16 degrees at Penrith.
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Richard Marx on backing vocals, Richard on the voice. If he's breathing, he's dropping names, and I love that he can do it. He's worked with so many people like that. My favourite band from Norway play next. Aha, Take On Me, after Manfred Mann with this classic hit. There she was, just

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0: That's a bit of fun. Murray Head, One Night in Bangkok on Sydney's Classic Hits 2UE. Murray Head's brother was Anthony Head, the English actor who passed away recently. He was very well known to a whole audience for Buffy the Vampire Slayer, but just over the last few years, found a whole new audience in the Ted Lasso TV series. If you haven't seen it, it's on Apple TV and it is one of the most wholesome, fabulous shows I've seen in a very long time. Oh, just before we played Murray Head, that was a nice blast from the past. The Doobie Brothers in there as well, taking it to the streets. Natalie Imbruglia has a new album, Algorithm, coming out in a couple of weeks' time. Playing Torn from her soon.
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2: It's recovering into Mount Scott after an earlier two-car crash is moving off northbound for General Holmes Drive approaching Foreshore Road. Into Lake Canberra, a broken-down truck northbound approaching Punchbowl Road. To Greenacre, an earlier truck crash has one lane open northbound on Wiley Road. That's approaching Roberts Road after a truck crash this morning. Oxford Falls roadwork slowing the Waycoast Parkway southbound approaching Oxford Falls Road. And the M4 problem-free eastbound from Eastern Creek through to Homebush Bay Drive will take you 22 minutes. 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I'm Brooke Shane with the latest traffic on Classic Hits 2UE.
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1: 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They know flavour.
2: Hi there, I'm Vanessa Gibson with a sports flash. The Panthers have overcome three sin binnings to beat Melbourne 22-14 to kick off round 25 of the NRL. The result means the Storm will miss the finals for the first time in 16 years, while Penrith coach Ivan Cleary was left scratching his head when Liam Martin was sent off.
3: Professional foul is actually a deliberate act. That wasn't, obviously. Anyway, I don't want to sit here and be a victim of the referees because can't control that.
2: It puts Penrith back on top of the ladder on equal points with the Roosters, while the Warriors are just one win behind. Kevin Walters has spoken to Fox Sports about his shock signing as coach of St Helens. He says it's a great opportunity for him and his family.
4: We feel like it's a wonderful opportunity to go and coach at such an iconic club, you know, not just in World Rugby League, but also, you know, in the UK. They're one of the leading brands in rugby league and in sport.
2: And in F1, Max Verstappen has put speculation about his future to rest, signing an extension to stay with Red Bull until 2030. That's the latest in sport.
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0: right down the line, Jerry Rafferty and Natalie Imbruglia in there as well. She's heading off on tour with Bryan Adams in March next year. We played her big hit Torn, but I think she's got a few more up her sleeve with a new album coming out in a couple of weeks' time. Big news yesterday, Harry and Meghan are moving back to Britain. Must have mended some rifts. Emotions. Best of My Love. Playing this classic hit after we get you up to date with bigger news today at 11 o'clock. We'll get you the news headlines, a weather update, and a traffic update next as well.
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7: It's 11 o'clock. Good morning. I'm Josh Bryant. The coach and captain of the Sydney Swans have issued an apology to all women and described their shock over the allegations which have engulfed the club. An exotic dancer who claims she was sexually assaulted after being hired by Swans players in a Melbourne hotel has spoken out, saying that all she cares about is justice. Five players have been stood down for breaching club standards. A police investigation in Victoria is ongoing. Swans coach Dean Cox says the club's going to do all they can to earn back the trust of the community.
8: We understand as leaders we need to lead that culture, but what we are going to do is we back ourselves in, we're going to move forward and we're going to strive as strongly as we possibly can to repay the faith.
7: The aviation safety watchdog is now investigating a fourth incident at Sydney Airport in as many weeks. The ATSB says two Qantas flights almost collided on the tarmac after being given permission to taxi on Tuesday morning. No one was injured and no damage occurred in the incident. The body of Sydney bushwalker Lily Hooper has now been retrieved from bushland in the state's Southern Highlands. The 18-year-old was found dead yesterday after an eight-day search in the Natai National Park. Police and the SES will review the miscommunication which led to the family initially being incorrectly told she'd been found alive. Catholic Schools New South Wales Chief Executive Dallas McInerney has been removed from his role following his appearance before the Independent Commission Against Corruption. Staff at the organisation have been informed of the decision this morning. New data shows more than half of those under 35 believe there should be less emphasis on housing as an asset, with the majority feeling owning a home is out of reach for them. Money is. Tom Watson says there's a growing gap between the number of older and younger people who see housing as a way to get ahead.
9: This goes to show that kind of differing perspectives between the generations and the kind of consequence that relatively large price rises have had.
7: And listeners and politicians, as well as sporting identities, are reflecting on the legacy of 2GB as the Sydney radio station marks 100 years on air. Former Prime Minister Scott Morrison has told Mark Levy radio plays an important role in the lives of so many.
10: 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So there's a lot to celebrate.
7: In finance, the All Ords trading down 20 points at 92.77. One Australian dollar is buying 71.2 US cents.
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11: Sydney Swans captain Callum Mills is pleading with fans to still show up to support the club at the SCG on Sunday. For the first time in club history, the men's and women's teams will play a double header at the iconic ground. Mills says the women's side shouldn't pay the price for the men's team's failures.
12: It's a historic weekend for the football club. It's our first double header of AFLW and men's program together on the SCG. And whilst this has overshadowed it, I think it's an incredible, powerful moment that we come together and we celebrate that moment of AFLW.
11: Round 25 of the NRL has begun with the Penrith Panthers defeating the Melbourne Storm 22-14 at Amy Park. It has come at a cost, though, for the Panthers, with 5'8 Jack Cogger facing a three-game suspension for a careless high tackle on Tyron Wishart. That's sport. I'm Mike Pearsall.
7: 11:04, that's the latest news and sport.
5: 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Sydney traffic.
13: It's a crawl on the M7 at Horsley Park with a multi-vehicle crush southbound in Lane 3 approaching the Horsley Drive. Watch your speed approaching the site with emergency services on site. Now I'm inclined a two-car crash. James Roos Drive at the M4 motorway westbound off-ramp causing delays all directions. The Eastern Distributor crawling southbound into Darlinghurst with a truck that's conked out just past Burke Street at the on-ramp to Greenacre where there's a truck crash. Northbound lane closed off Wiley Avenue at Roberts Road. Now a truck conked out into Mascot on Corners Drive approaching King Street. Lane 2 closed off eastbound. 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I'm Brooke Sheehan. That's the latest traffic on Classic Hits 2UE.
5: 2UE Sydney weather.
7: Partly cloudy with showers less likely by the afternoon. Light winds a top of 23 degrees on the coast and in the west. Mostly sunny tomorrow. The chance of a late shower. Possible showers on Sunday. Mostly sunny Monday. Showers again by Tuesday and Wednesday. Right now it's 21 degrees in town. Humidity 56%. 20 degrees at Bankstown and Campbelltown. 19 at Gosford, Lucas Heights and Penrith. 18 degrees right now at Terry Hills.
14: Some people say
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partner nearby, somebody at work, somebody at home, in the passenger seat of the car, get ready to sing out loud with Elton John and Kiki D after this classic hit from Paul McCartney. Every

0: mate, I tell you, it's, I just can't get enough of it. Even when I wake up at 3 o'clock in the morning, the first thing is I listen to the radio because I just absolutely love it to death. You got my vote for sure, that's guaranteed.
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0: Hold Me. It's Fleetwood Mac on Sydney's Classic Hits 2UE. The Turtles there, as well as Elton John and Kiki D, a song co-written with Bernie Taupin, of course, Don't Go Breaking My Heart. Bernie and Elton. We know Elton's side of the story, but what about Bernie? A feature-length documentary of the legendary songwriter is underway at the moment. There'll be all the big names talking about him: Elton, Alice Cooper, Ringo Starr. I cannot wait. What a songwriting team they are. Tom Petty, I Won't Back Down. Keep us on in the next 10 minutes to not only hear this, but I have got a blast from the past from the Nolans playing soon. Got to pull myself together.
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2: There's been a three-car crash into Strathfield southbound on Centenary Drive just passing Warona Road in lane 1. Into Clyde, a two-car crash now clearing off the M4 westbound off-ramp to James Roos Drive to Darlinghurst. A truck breakdown for the Eastern Distributor southbound closing off the left-hand lane just past Burke Street at the on-ramp to the M7 motorway at Horsley Park. Multi-vehicle crash southbound approaching the Horsley Drive. That's got emergency services on site with 40km speed drops in place through the site. Into Greenacre, Wiley Avenue remains closed north. Bound Roberts Road after an earlier track crash from this morning. Want safer roads for all Aussies? 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I'm Brooke Shane. That's the latest traffic on Classic Hits 2UE.
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4: Hi there, I'm Vanessa Gibson with a sports flash. The Panthers have overcome three sin binnings to beat Melbourne 22-14 to kick off round 25 of the NRL. The result means the Storm will miss the finals for the first time in 16 years, while Penrith coach Ivan Cleary was left scratching his head when Liam Martin was sent off.
5: Professional foul is actually a deliberate act. That wasn't, obviously. Anyway, I don't want to sit here and be a victim of the referees because I can't control that.
4: It puts Penrith back on top of the ladder on equal points with the Roosters, while the Warriors are just one win behind. Kevin Walters has spoken to Fox Sports about his shock signing as coach of St Helens. He says it's a great opportunity for him and his family.
6: We feel like it's a wonderful opportunity to go and coach at such an iconic club, you know, not just in World Rugby League, but also, you know, in the UK. They're one of the leading brands in rugby league and in sport.
4: And in F1, Max Verstappen has put speculation about his future to rest, signing an extension to stay with Red Bull until 2030. That's the latest in sport.
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0: It's one of the greatest classic hits from the Eagles, Hotel California. And just before we played that, a blast from the past from the sisters from Dublin, the Nolans. Got to pull myself together. You know, there were two brothers in the family as well. They just never got a mention. Gavin Miller's getting a mention. He is here straight after our midday news headlines. We'll get you across all the news from today, a weather forecast for the weekend ahead, and then he has got all the big moments from this day in history, celebrating the birthday anniversary of a man I quote daily, Kenny Rogers, the gambler, on the way in our Classic Hits Lunchbox with Gavin Miller next.
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12: In this bulletin, Swans leaders vow to restore fan trust, an investigation into search confusion and a centenary on air for 2GB. It's midday. Good afternoon. I'm Madeline McNeil. Sydney Swans leaders have issued a formal apology as the club navigates allegations of sexual assault at a Melbourne hotel. Toby Goff reports from Moore Park.
13: Five players, including star midfielder Isaac Heaney, have been stood down for the rest of the year while police inquiries continue. Head coach Dean Cox and co-captain Callum Mills have formally fronted the media for the first time since the allegations surfaced, saying they apologise to all women. The alleged victim has spoken out, saying all she cares about is justice. She also claims there were more than five players in the room. Coach Dean Cox says he wasn't present.
14: I wasn't in the room.
13: While Mills says the remaining players are backing the club's sanctions for breaches of club standards. At the Sydney Swans headquarters in Moore Park, Toby Goff reporting.
12: The Aviation Safety Watchdog is now investigating a fourth incident at Sydney Airport in as many weeks. The ATSB says there were no injuries when two Qantas flights almost collided on the tarmac after being given permission to taxi on Tuesday morning. Senior emergency service officials are examining communication failures at the end of the search for a missing teenage hiker. Dusty Fitzpatrick reports.
14: Lily Hooper's body has now been recovered from dense bushland in the Natai National Park in the Southern Highlands. The 18-year-old was discovered yesterday morning after an 8-day search. It was initially reported to the media and Ms. Hooper's family members that she was injured but alive. Police confirmed about an hour later she'd been located deceased. SES Commissioner Mick Wassing says an investigation into the confusion is underway.
15: We are working with police currently in terms of the circumstances associated with that.
14: An autopsy to determine the teenager's cause of death is expected to be carried out in coming days. Dusty Fitzpatrick, Sydney.
12: Catholic Schools New South Wales Chief Executive Dallas McInerney has been removed from his role following his appearance before the Independent Commission Against Corruption. Staff have been informed of the decision this morning. McInerney had led the organisation for nearly a decade. The Prime Minister has conceded a recent appearance on a risque podcast was an error. Federal politics reporter Nelson Scott.
16: Last month, Anthony Albanese appeared on the Bush Deep podcast. Mr. Albanese used the platform to say he'd shagged Kylie Minogue, for which he issued an unequivocal apology. But the PM also gestured suggestively in front of his chest when discussing melons he was gifted by his female Japanese counterpart. Speaking on the ABC, Mr. Albanese says if he had his time again, he wouldn't have gone on the podcast.
17: Clearly, that was an error.
16: But Deputy Liberal Leader Jane Hume says the Prime Minister must also apologise to Sanae Takeuchi.
18: He sounded like a grubby, leery old man.
16: Japan has acknowledged the comments while emphasising its strong relationship with Australia. Nelson Scott, Canberra.
12: A teenager has been charged over a stabbing at a high school in Sydney's west. A 14-year-old boy suffered a cut to his abdomen in the incident at Granville. Another 14-year-old student has been charged with reckless wounding and affray. Police have charged six people and seized drugs as part of investigations into a dial-a-dealer network operating in Sydney's south. It's alleged more than 6 kilograms of methamphetamine was supplied during more than 2,000 transactions. Conservationists warn Australia's large landmass is leaving wildlife vulnerable to bird flu due to a lack of regional veterinary facilities. Wildlife Recovery Australia wants the federal government to integrate mobile vet units into its long-term biosecurity response. Chief Executive Stephen Van Miller says it means every state would have a fully equipped animal hospital for a fraction of the cost.
19: There's surgery, there's intensive care, there's isolation facilities, there's obviously anaesthesia, radiology, endoscopy, ultrasound. You know, we've got absolutely everything in there that a bricks and mortar veterinary hospital would have. It just happens to be on 22 wheels.
12: And 2GB is celebrating 100 years of broadcasting to Sydney. Michael Packey reports.
20: For a century, 2GB has been the heartbeat of this city, starting its broadcasting life from Bligh Street in 1926 and through the years has moved to Phillip Street, Sussex Street and now its studios here in Pyrmont. 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Governor General Sam Mostyn spoke of its role during war.
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22: Just stand up for the battle, and that's what we are. I'm just a truckie, mate.
20: 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Former Prime Minister Scott Morrison says the station's influence can't be underestimated.
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12: In finance, the All Ords is down 23 points, one Australian dollar buying 71.3 US cents.
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3: The Penrith Panthers have gone some way to steadying the ship as they prepare for the coming NRL finals, defeating Melbourne 22-14. They led 22-0 at half time, but didn't score a point in the second half, having had Liam Martin, Lindsay Smith and Jack Cogger all sin-binned. Coach Ivan Cleary says it was a game of two halves.
4: A long time without the full complement on the players on the field and really behind the possession stakes. So it was just, pretty much trying to keep ahead of our border, really.
3: Round 25 continues tonight with the Raiders hosting the Broncos and the Dolphins taking on the Eels. Swans captain Callum Mills is pleading with supporters to still turn up to support the club on Sunday. For the first time in history, the women's and men's teams will play a double header at the SCG. Australian Dane Sweeney has received a wild card into the main draw of the US Open, and four-time Formula One world champion Max Verstappen has extended his contract with Red Bull Racing. That's sport. I'm Mike Pearsall.
12: It's 7 past 12. That's the latest news and sport.
0: 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Sydney traffic.
5: It's a busy run through Ball Bank with a crash reported eastbound on Newbridge Road at Epsom Road. Clearing off into Witherill Park after an earlier crash is now clearing off the Prospect Highway just near the Transit Way overpass, reopening all lanes. Into Casula, seeing southbound delays from the Hume Motorway just past Camden Valley Way with repair works underway. Traffic banking back towards the M5 and M7 interchange as a result. We've got a truck broken down in the eastern distributor through Darlinghurst. It's very busy southbound just past the Bourke Street on-ramp. The 40 Wings House of Temper sale is here. 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Hurry, end Sunday. T's and C's and exclusions apply. 40 Winks, serious about sleep. I'm Brooke Sheehan. That's the latest traffic on Classic Hits 2UE.
0: 2UE Sydney weather.
12: Partly cloudy with a slight chance of showers and light winds. Sunny tomorrow, 11 to 23 degrees in the city, 7 to 23 in the west. Looking ahead, showers possible Sunday, sunny Monday, showers Tuesday and a shower or two Wednesday. Right now in town, it's 22 degrees. It's 22 again at Penrith, 21 at Bankstown and Campbelltown, 18 degrees at Terry Hills and it's 19 at Gosford.
24: I'll just have cheese and lettuce and Marmite sandwich and coffee. Okay, a 1, 2, 3, 4.
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25: Afternoon, happy Friday. Welcome to your August 21st lunchbox. Going to start with an absolutely legendary tune. Kenny Rogers, the gambler, because Kenny would have had a birthday today. Kenny Rogers, born in Houston, Texas, on this day in 1938. And if you've heard The Gambler, you might think that the guy that wrote the song was a big gambler. Well, according to Kenny, not so much.
26: I think it was timely, and I think I believed in the song. I try to take people on this journey with me. And I think it's, first of all, The Gambler, Don Schlitz, who wrote that, doesn't gamble at all. He just heard those expressions, and he wrote the song. And it's a philosophy of life to him, of knowing when to get into something, when to get out of it, and when to stay completely away from it.
27: Do you sing Gambler every concert?
26: Oh, yes, that's dangerous not to do that.
25: The late, great Kenny Rogers would have had a birthday today, so here it is, The Gambler. Welcome to the lunchbox.
28: On a warm summer's evening, on a train bound for nowhere, I met up with a gambler. We were both too tired to sleep, so we took turns of staring

0: Classic Hits Lunchbox and Simple Minds, Don't You Forget About Me, Maxine Nightingale's Right Back Where We Started From, and birthday boy Kenny Rogers. Well, it's his heavenly birthday today. So yeah, we played the gambler. Let's do some more birthdays for the 21st of August. Simon Kadich, Australian cricketer, 51 today. In the world of AFL, Robert Harvey, 55. Usain Bolt turning 40 today. James Burton, Elvis Presley's lead guitarist in the TCB band in the late 60s and early 70s, is 87 today. And today's the anniversary of I'm Talking releasing their debut album, Bear Witness. Here's a chat I had with their lead singer, Kate Soprano, about some backing vocals she did. So you sing on Out of Mind, Out of Sight, right?
1: Yeah.
0: And you're in the video as well, right?
1: I am.
0: Are there any other songs that we would know that you're part of that we maybe don't know that you were part of?
1: Oh, I'm sure there's I have professional amnesia. I don't even remember there's so many.
0: Okay, right.
1: Yeah, because...
0: Okay, random example. Did you ever work with NXS on anything?
1: Oh, well, I did on tour. Now, the myth of it was that I did, but the fact of it is that the twins did, Zan and Shireen.
0: Right.
1: On the recorded. I was always like, I always felt like I'd kind of got stitched up that I wasn't invited and that I wasn't... part of the group, and then I got usurped by Jenny Morris.
0: So Jenny Morris.
1: I know.
0: So, we love Jenny Morris.
1: Yeah, we do. And so that was always like a bit of a sting.
0: Yeah.
1: But at the time, there were other people recording. I mean, in Sydney, there were other artists. I have these memories of myself, but of course, this is all pre-social media, so there's nothing to report it. There's no proof that I was there. All I know is that sometimes I'll be listening to a bank of singers, and I go, I was there. It's like having this feeling of like, I know the circumstances were fairly loose. I probably just happened to be out having a coffee and someone said, hey, we're just recording this in Platinum Studios off Chapel Street. Do you want to come up and just lay your vocals? And yeah, no worries. Yeah, sure.
0: That is Kate Soprano and we are celebrating the anniversary, the 40th anniversary of I'm Talking, releasing the Bear Witness album. So from that album, trust me, I'm Talking on the Lunchbox.

Classic Hits Lunchbox and Joni Mitchell's Big Yellow Taxi. We've got a lot to do for the 21st of August, so let's get on with it. On this day in 1965, the number one album in the States, knocking the Beatles off the top spot, was Out of Our Heads by the Rolling Stones. Barry McGuire released Eve of Destruction on this day in 1965. On the 21st of August 1966, Jim Morrison did not show up for a Doors set at the Whiskey A Go-Go in Los Angeles. So they played the show without him and then found him at home in his apartment, allegedly tripping on acid. James Brown, on this day in 1969, opened the first of two Gold Platter restaurants in Georgia. They were soul food eateries, and it was James's idea to serve the meals on replica gold records. His vision was that this restaurant would end up all over the world, but it failed a short time later. Lynyrd Skynyrd, Todd Rundgren, 10cc and the Rolling Stones played the Nebworth Festival on this day in 1976. It's the anniversary of Midnight Oil releasing their sixth album, Diesel and Dust. Bono from U2 married his high school sweetheart on this day in 1982, Alison. They're still together. And on the 21st of August 1963, Cliff Richard won the Most Promising Male Singer Award, given out by America's top teen magazine at the time, which was called 16. That's a good enough excuse for me. Here's Cliff with Summer Holiday on the Lunchbox.

0: Sydney's classic hits. 2UE, Bruce Springsteen on the Lunchbox, Born in the USA. 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
11: Hi there, I'm Vanessa Gibson with a sports flash. The Sydney Swans coach and captain have faced the media this morning as the police investigation continues into an alleged incident at a Melbourne hotel earlier this week. Dean Cox has apologised for the actions of the players involved and says the club has a long road ahead to regain the trust and support of fans and the community.
12: Oh, we've got a lot of work to do. We have a lot of work to do for our football community and for the community in general.
11: The Panthers coach says he can't understand the decision to send Liam Martin to the sin bin in Penrith's win over the Storm last night. It happened just before the halftime break, leaving Ivan Cleary scratching his head.
13: I don't understand. That's not a professional foul. It's pretty clear to me, but it's been coming for a while. There's been a few of those, I reckon. But anyway, it's not my business.
11: And emotions are set to run high tonight when Raiders legend Josh Papali'i plays his final home game at GAO Stadium against the Broncos. Teammates say they have a responsibility to carry on the legacy he's built. That's the latest in sport.
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0: Classic Hits Lunchbox. And Elton John, I guess that's why they call it the Blues. How about one more thing as we celebrate August 21st? Let's play the song that was number one on the Go Set Top 20 on this day in 1971, and it's sung by this guy here. See if you can pick this voice.
1: I was a teenager, and what better kind of life could a teenager have than be to have the adulation of sort of thousands, you know? It was fantastic. I loved it, and I tried to treat it as in the best spirit as possible.
0: Did you work it out? That's Stevie Wright, the song at number one on the Go Set Top 20 on this day in 1971. This one here, Wedding Ring, the Easy Beats on the Lunchbox.

0: Sydney's classic hits, 2UE. That was a fun way to finish the lunchbox for the week. The Easy Beats, number one on the Go Set Top 20 on this day in 1971 with Wedding Ring. Michelle Murphy's back from a lunch break, so she's about to get back in here with classic hits from the 60s, 70s and 80s, including this one from Dolly. I like this one. Churn. Simon and Garfunkel, Fine Young Cannibals, and Hall & Oates coming up with Michelle Murphy. Enjoy your Friday, Arvo.
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11: It's 1 o'clock. Good afternoon. I'm Madeline McNeil. The Sydney Swans captain says he was shocked and disappointed to learn five of his teammates were involved in an alleged sexual assault. The players have been stood down for the rest of the AFL season for breaching club standards while a police investigation continues in Melbourne. Callum Mills has apologised for his teammates' actions, adding the priority is reinstating the club's integrity.
12: The five players have let us down, and that we believe that we'll be doing everything we possibly can to repay the respect and the trust of the community.
11: An alleged victim has now spoken out, saying she feared for her life and says more than five players were involved. The Swans say all internal investigations have consistently indicated the only representatives in the room were the players who've been stood down. The aviation safety watchdog's investigating a fourth incident at Sydney Airport in as many weeks. The ATSB says two Qantas flights almost collided on the tarmac after being given permission to taxi on Tuesday morning. No one was injured and no damage occurred. The SES Commissioner is apologising over a miscommunication around the fate of bushwalker Lily Hooper. The 18-year-old's family was originally told she was alive before it was confirmed her body had been found in the Natai National Park. Mick Wassing says an investigation into the tragic confusion is underway.
13: Our apologies go to the family for the additional hurt that that brings, obviously in a very difficult situation. We'll continue to work with police. We are working with police currently in terms of the circumstances associated with that.
11: The federal government says allegations surrounding a secretive Christian group represent a threat to Australia's democracy. Members of the Brethren Church reportedly paid far-right figures to harass Labor and Greens candidates at last year's federal election. The actions are believed to have formed part of a broader push to get coalition members elected. Home Affairs Minister Tony Burke says this behaviour should send a chill among Australians.
14: People being paid to engage in physical intimidation. Australia hasn't had that before, and we shouldn't have it.
11: Subaru is being accused of failing to give independent mechanics equal access to car repair information. The ACCC claims the manufacturer didn't offer up software and technical data the way it did to Subaru Australia dealerships. It's taking the company to court for breaching the Motor Vehicle Serve and Repair Information Sharing Scheme. And Catholic Schools New South Wales boss Dallas McInerney has been removed from his role following his appearance before the Independent Commission Against Corruption. In finance, Theo Lords is down 28 points at 92.69. One Australian dollar is buying 71.3 US cents.
2: At Sydney's Classic Hits 2UE, we love playing classic hits. And there's plenty more of them coming up straight after the news and weather.
15: Good afternoon. The Swans have named the players brought into the squad following the five suspensions from the trip to Melbourne. James Rowbottom, Angus Sheldrick, Harry Cunningham and Corey Warner among those to face North Melbourne at the SCG on Sunday. Coach Dean Cox says football has been an afterthought.
16: I haven't looked at football this week. North, without disrespect to them and what our club need, it is about trying to work through this process as quickly and as thoroughly as we possibly can.
15: In the NRL, Penrith 5-8th Jack Cogger has been whacked with a three-game suspension by the Match Review Committee for a careless high tackle in their win over Melbourne. He'll miss the first week of the finals unless he can beat the charge at the judiciary. And Aussie Cameron Smith is one shot off the lead after the first round of the season-ending LIV Golf event in Indianapolis. That's sport. I'm Adam Hawes.
11: It's 1:04. That's the latest news and sport.
2: Classic Hits 2UE, Sydney Traffic.
17: Traffic is slow on the eastern distributor southbound through Darlinghurst with reports of a breakdown near Moore Park Road. Otherwise, all clear the Sydney Harbour Bridge and tunnel approaches into the CBD. Drummoyne at slow Victoria Road both ways at Lyons Road. Wentworthville, an accident reported for the Cumberland Highway northbound at Dunmore Street just before the railway line. It's also busy in Homebush West. Centenary Drive southbound to Arthur Street. All clear the M4 out of the Lighthorse Interchange near the M7. 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That's the latest traffic on Classic Hits 2UE.
2: 2UE Sydney weather.
11: Partly cloudy with a slight chance of showers and light winds. Sunny tomorrow, 11 to 23 degrees in the city, 7 to 23 in the west. Looking ahead, showers possible Sunday, sunny Monday, showers Tuesday and a shower or two Wednesday. Right now in town, it's 22 degrees. It's 22 again at Penrith, 21 at Bankstown and Campbelltown, 18 degrees at Terry Hills, and it's 19 at Gosford.
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Roland Giff's voice. So unique, isn't it? Hello, it's Michelle Murphy with a classic hit from the Fine Young Cannibals there. And soon, Alice, living next door to Alice. We've got a blast from the past from Smokey on the way. The boxer, Simon and Garfunkel plays now.

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0: It's not just about the music. The music is an absolute bonus, but it's the presenters as well. I feel like I'm comforted. I feel like I've got company with me.
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0: We belong, Pat Benatar on Sydney's Classic Hits 2UE with Smokey and a blast from the past there too. Living next door to Alice. 23 degrees today, a sunny 21 forecast tomorrow. So it's looking good for the Bunnies taking on the Warriors tomorrow night at Accor Stadium. Next, I'm going to play a song from Billy Joel that we may never have heard if it wasn't for Linda Ronstadt.
1: Linda Ronstadt and Phoebe Snow are in the studio, and we played this song for them. I said, oh, I don't like this song that much. Linda Ronstadt goes, are you out of your mind? That's a hit record. You got to put that on the album. That's a great song. Really? She talked me into it. So I have to thank Linda Ronstadt for that song.
0: This song, Just the Way You Are. Thank you, Linda Ronstadt. We'll play this from Billy Joel after Black Feather next.
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8: Hi there, I'm Vanessa Gibson with a sports flash, the Sydney Swans.

0: Swans coach and captain have faced the media this morning as the police investigation continues into an alleged incident at a Melbourne hotel earlier this week. Dean Cox has apologised for the actions of the players involved and says the club has a long road ahead to regain the trust and support of fans and the community.
1: We've got a lot of work to do. We have a lot of work to do for our football community and for the community in general.
0: The Panthers coach says he can't understand the decision to send Liam Martin to the sin bin in Penrith's win over the Storm last night. It happened just before the halftime break, leaving Ivan Cleary scratching his head.
2: I don't understand. That's not a professional foul. It's pretty clear to me, but it's been coming for a while. There's been a few of those, I reckon. But anyway, it's not my business.
0: And emotions are set to run high tonight when Raiders legend Josh Papali'i plays his final home game at GAO Stadium against the Broncos. Teammates say they have a responsibility to carry on the legacy he's built. That's the latest in sport.
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0: Saturday Night Fever, a classic hit from the Bee Gees. And don't get me wrong, the Pretenders there as well. Saturday Night Fever here every Saturday night from 6 till midnight. We'll get you the best soundtrack, our jukebox Saturday night. Music like this. Let's get in the mood for it. T-Rex playing after the 2 o'clock news headlines. How about some Van Morrison this Friday afternoon too? Well, it's a marvelous night. Oh, I love him. News, weather forecast for the weekend ahead, and we'll get you a traffic update next too.
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0: It's 2 o'clock. Good afternoon. I'm Madeline McNeil. The leader of the Sydney Swans AFLW team says they felt incredibly supported as the club navigates allegations of sexual assault against its male players. Five men have been suspended for breaching club standards during a late-night drinking session at a Melbourne hotel. Victoria's sexual crime squad's investigating an alleged assault, but no charges have been laid. Swans women's captain Lucy McAvoy is standing by the decisions made by the club during a difficult time.
13: We're all feeling the same. It's obviously an issue within the community that, you know, needs to be addressed, and I think this week it has been. I applaud the club and the way that they've handled it and respected us as a women's program and kept us informed and supported us really strongly, and again, the broader community as well. I think it's an important moment for all women to stand together.
0: Emergency services officials say a thorough investigation will be carried out into a miscommunication over the fate of missing hiker Lily Hooper. It was initially reported to media and Miss Hooper's family members that she was injured but alive before police confirmed her death. The 18-year-old's body has now been recovered from dense bushland in the Natai National Park. The opposition claims the Prime Minister sounded grubby on the Bush Deep podcast, arguing he should apologise for his appearance. Anthony Albanese used the platform to say he'd shag Kylie Minogue and made insulting remarks about his Japanese counterpart. Mr Albanese has conceded his appearance on the podcast was an error, but Deputy Liberal Leader Jane Hume says it's not good enough.
14: He's halfway there. He can say that it was a mistake going on the podcast, but now all he needs to do is say that he's sorry. He sounded like a grubby, leery old man, you know, and he offended. He offended the first female Prime Minister of Japan.
0: Planning approval has now been granted for the $2 billion Bankstown Hospital redevelopment. Demolition and site remediation activities are now underway, with construction expected to begin in 2027. And a former Prime Minister has paid tribute to radio's power as a tool of political communication as Sydney station 2GB celebrates 100 years on air. Marking the celebration, Tony Abbott has told Michael McLaren radio is an intimate medium, allowing presenters to get to know their listeners and communicate their thoughts to those in office.
15: It's a wonderful way of getting a message out. It's a wonderful way of communicating your thoughts. And I guess because such a wide range of people have listened to 2GB and called into 2GB, it's a great way of taking the temperature of the community.
0: In finance, the All Ords is down 30 points, one Australian dollar buying 71 US cents.
11: If it's happening in Sydney, you'll hear about it on 2UE. 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
16: Wayne Bennett has left the door open to take over as Queensland's State of Origin coach. The Rabbitohs mentor insists the Maroons are better off finding younger talent to replace Billy Slater, but the five-time series-winning Queensland coach says he won't leave them in the lurch if needed.
17: I won't let Queensland down. If they can't get what they want, I'll give a fair bit of consideration. I'm not looking for the job.
16: Bennett confirming star centre Latrell Mitchell won't return from injury in tomorrow night's clash with the Warriors. Supercars and practice one for the Ipswich Super 440 gets underway later this hour at Queensland Raceway. And England is in a dominant position heading into day three of the first men's test against Pakistan at Headingley. The home side 8 for 366 in its first innings. That's a lead of 195 runs. That's sport. I'm Adam Hawes.
0: 2:04. That's the latest news and sport.
11: Classic Hits 2UE, Sydney Traffic.
18: At Normanhurst, a truck has broken down in the North Connects northbound in the left-hand lane. It's causing delays back past Beecroft Road. The M5 at Riverwood, RMS crews are on site eastbound just past Fairford Road. There's quite a bit of traffic where the left-hand lane closed. Congestion building Homebush West, Centenary Drive both ways at Arthur Street. Busy still in Newtown, King Street in both ways between Enmore Road and Missenden Road. 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These massive savings must end Monday. Doors Plus, no fuss. That's latest traffic on Classic Hits 2UE.
11: 2UE Sydney weather.
0: Partly cloudy with a slight chance of showers and light winds.
19: Sunny tomorrow, 11 to 23 degrees in the city, 7 to 23 in the west. Looking ahead, showers possible Sunday, sunny Monday, showers Tuesday and a shower or two Wednesday. Right now in town, it's 22 degrees. It's 22 again at Penrith, 21 at Bankstown and Campbelltown, 18 degrees at Terry Hills, and it's 19 at Gosford.
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0: A sound, a sight, a smell can make you think of someone, can't it? That is so powerful. That's when I think of you. Classic hit from 1927 this afternoon. Hello, it's Michelle Murphy. And as sure as Kilimanjaro rises up like Olympus above the Serengeti, I'll be playing a song from Toto soon. It's some of the craziest lyrics ever. I love it. We'll get Africa on. I said, Neil Diamond with a classic hit now.
1: LA is fine, the sun shines most of the time, and the feeling is laid back. 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

0: doing the washing up, waiting for the hot water to come through, and all of a sudden I realised my feet were moving and my body swaying. 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There are so many of those.
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0: It's the best, isn't it? Toto's Africa on Sydney's Classic Hits 2UE. 23 degrees today, a sunny 21 forecast tomorrow, and partly cloudy on Sunday, 20, which is not bad actually for Beach to Beach Running Festival on Sunday, finishing up at Newport Beach with a family-friendly festival. Now, I have got a blast from the past from Rick Astley soon. Usually, when you think of Rick Astley, you think of his song Never Gonna Give You Up, but that's not the one I'll be playing. We have dug deeper than that. You've got to hang around for it. It's good. Before we get to it, Cats in the Cradle. Harry Chapin on the way. Rob Thomas and Santana too. Let's play Smooth next.
1: 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The songs you know every word.

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2: Hi there, I'm Adam Pond with the Sports Flash. Dean Cox is confident the Swans can win back the support of disenchanted fans as the fallout from the scandal at a Melbourne hotel after last weekend's game continues. The coach has addressed the media this morning, apologising again for the actions of players, saying the club is doing its best to pick up the pieces in a positive and respectful way.
3: We understand as leaders we need to lead that culture, but what we are going to do is we back ourselves in, we're going to move forward and we're going to strive as strongly as we possibly can to repay the faith.
2: Titans coach Josh Hannay insists there's no hard feelings between the club and AJ Brimson after he was granted permission to test the open market.
4: We have enough respect for that guy that we want to see him succeed and we want him to be happy. And if that's not here, then we'd be more than happy for that to be elsewhere. He's given a lot to this club.
2: And Carlos Alcaraz is eyeing a return to the court at the US Open after 4 months away from tennis with a nagging wrist injury.
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1: It's crunch time here in Tassie, and there's a special school where onions learn how to crunch, which was the special rule. 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Crunchy on a burger, in salad or on toast, Lubana sliced red onion pickled was what teacher loved the most. If you don't agree that Blue Banner pickled sliced red onions are the crunchiest you've ever tasted, send us your receipt within 30 days and we'll send you your money back.
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2: It's 3 o'clock. Good afternoon. I'm Madeline McNeil. Federal police have charged a Russian-Australian citizen with attempting to engage in foreign interference. The man's alleged to have provided information about Ukrainian military activities to people he believed were linked to Russian intelligence. The 27-year-old was arrested in Brisbane and will appear before a Queensland court today. AFP Commissioner Chrissy Barrett says it's the first time a Russian-linked individual has been charged with this offence.
3: Foreign interference is an insidious crime and it has a bigger impact on Australia than what many people realise. Offenders who engage in these crimes can leave our nation vulnerable to security threats.
2: The captain of the Swans AFLW side says the actions of five men's players involved in an incident in Melbourne are not a reflection of the broader club. Lucy McAvoy admits the Sydney club's taken a reputational hit amid ongoing investigations into an alleged sexual assault. She's calling on fans to show their support at the SCG on Sunday when the women's team will play a competitive match at the historic venue for just the second time. The Premier says he's profoundly sorry for any grief he added to the family of a missing hiker through his own miscommunication. Chris Minns incorrectly told a hearing at State Parliament yesterday a 10-year-old Lily Hooper had been found alive. Separately, her family was also misinformed and believed she was alive for around 8 to 10 minutes before being told her body had been found. Chris Minns says the protocols around communications will be reviewed.
4: So I think everyone's got to take some responsibility and accountability, including me. But we're committed to doing that, and I'm confident we can avoid it happening again. That's not going to bring a lot of relief to the Hooper family, however, and that's why we're very sorry.
2: Airport safety officials are investigating a fourth safety incident at Sydney Airport in almost as many weeks. Air Services Australia says the potential traffic conflict between two Qantas planes was reported on Tuesday. A flight to Melbourne had been given permission to turn onto a runway where an inbound plane was taxiing. And health advocates say the vast majority of Australians want the government to do more when it comes to sugary drinks. A Food for Health Alliance audit shows some readily available supermarkets contain 2.5 times the daily limit of sugar recommended for good health. The organisation's Jane Martin says the products are too readily available.
5: Sell them everywhere and discount prices heavily together with the marketing, and this drives high consumption that harms Australia's health. We know that people drink around 1.3 billion litres of sugary drinks every year.
2: In finance, the All Ords is down 31 points, one Australian dollar buying 71.4 US cents.
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6: The Seagulls are out to end a 6-game losing streak when they take on the Knights tomorrow. Coach Kieran Foran says he's expecting Tom Trbojevic to have a big impact in his return from a hamstring injury.
7: I expect him to be the usual turbo. He's trained well. He's hit all his markers. He's jumping out of the ground, so yeah, we expect him to hit the ground running, and he's certainly going to bring and add a lot to us.
6: A blow for the Panthers. 5'8" Jack Cogger is facing a suspension of 3 to 4 weeks for a careless high tackle during their win over the Storm. If he takes the early guilty plea, Cogger wouldn't be available until the second week of the finals. In tennis, Carlos Alcaraz will return to play the upcoming US Open after 4 months off court. And the Kookaburras have fought back to secure a 2-2 draw against South Africa at the Men's Hockey World Cup. That's sport. I'm Adam Hawes.
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1: Classic hits 2UE. Sydney traffic.
8: A reduced 40k speed limit northbound through the North Connects tunnel due to a truck breakdown in Normanhurst. Only one lane's open. Extensive delays back onto the Pennant Hills Road entry and for the M2 as well around Carlingford and Beecroft. We've got delays easing up outbound for the M2 motorway approaching Pennant Hills Road after an earlier breakdown. Much the same too getting onto the Anzac Bridge through Pyrmont outbound. We had an earlier breakdown cleared too. If a new Volkswagen's been sitting on your wish list for a while, now might be your time. 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I'm Brittany Gorrell. That's the latest traffic on Classic Hits 2UE.
1: 2UE Sydney weather.
2: Partly cloudy with a slight chance of showers and light winds. Sunny tomorrow, 11 to 23 degrees in the city, 7 to 23 in the west. Looking ahead, showers possible Sunday, sunny Monday, showers Tuesday and a shower or two Wednesday. Right now in town, it's 22 degrees. It's 22 again at Penrith, 21 at Bankstown and Campbelltown, 18 degrees at Terry Hills, and it's 19 at Gosford.
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These classic hits always sound good, but they sound even better on a Friday, I reckon. It's John Vertigan here. I'm going to play parts 1, 2, and 3 of Evie. Let your hair hang down. Stevie Wright. It's coming up in minutes. And this is Wilson Phillips now.

0: I'm enjoying listening to you guys. I'm so happy I've downloaded the app on my phone and now I can listen to you all day, and it's terrific.
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0: classic hits to you. A Girls Talk with Dave Edmonds. We had MJ and how good Stevie Wright, Evie, parts 1, 2 and 3. And it was up nice and loud in here. I'll give you the big tip. Gavin Miller back Sunday morning from 10 with the classic hits countdown. Back to 1978 we go, back in the time machine. It was the year of the first gay and lesbian Mardi Gras. The Sydney Hilton Hotel bombing occurred in 1978. But in Brighton news, the music was sensational. Baker Street, Jerry Rafferty is going to be in the countdown. Some Kate Bush, Lionel Richie in the Commodores. What's going to be number one from 1978? We'll live it Sunday morning from 10 here at 2UE.
1: 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Sydney traffic.
2: Reduce your speed northbound through the North Connects tunnel after an earlier truck breakdown has now cleared off around Normanhurst. Lanes are back open, but still a bit of a slow stretch back around the Pennant Hills Road entry. The M8 motorway tunnel citybound exit onto City Westlink in Rosella truck breakdown. That is the centre lane currently shut. Smeaton Grange, Narellan Road at Exchange Parade. Two car collision westbound. It's in the bus lane. The M4 motorway is quite busy outbound at Homebush Bay Drive. Meanwhile, Strathfield South, Hume Highway slowly moving outbound towards Roberts Road and Centenary Drive. 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I'm Brittany Gorrell. That's the latest traffic on Classic Hits 2UE.
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5: Hi there, I'm Adam Pond with the Sports Flash. Dean Cox is confident the Swans can win back the support of disenchanted fans as the fallout from the scandal at a Melbourne hotel after last weekend's game continues. The coach has addressed the media this morning, apologising again for the actions of players, saying the club is doing its best to pick up the pieces in a positive and respectful way.
6: We understand as leaders we need to lead that culture, but what we are going to do is we back ourselves in, we're going to move forward and we're going to strive as strongly as we possibly can to repay the faith.
5: Titans coach Josh Hannay insists there's no hard feelings between the club and AJ Brimson after he was granted permission to test the open market.
7: We have enough respect for that guy that we want to see him succeed and we want him to be happy. And if that's not here, then we'd be more than happy for that to be elsewhere. He's given a lot to this club.
5: And Carlos Alcaraz is eyeing a return to the court at the US Open after 4 months away from tennis with a nagging wrist injury.
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1: Mascot, the M5 East Motorway through the Cooks River Tunnel, a four-car pile-up. It's westbound with lane two currently blocked off. A medical emergency through Glebe on Bridge Road at Rosebank Street. Emergency services are here impacting your run each direction. The M8 Motorway Tunnel, citybound exit onto City Westlink in Roselle. Trucks broken down, centre lane out. A crash has been moved to the bus lane in Smeaton Grange. That's two cars involved. Narellan Road westbound at Exchange Parade. And the M4 Motorway slowing westbound at Silverwater Road. Your new home is waiting. 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I'm Brittany Gorrell. That's the latest traffic on Classic Hits 2UE.
0: 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I got

0: Split Ends, I Got You. I love this time of the week, moving up to 4 o'clock on a Friday afternoon. Everyone's casual, everyone's in weekend mode, and everyone wants to hear this. Dexy's Midnight Runners are on straight after the 4 o'clock news.
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14: It's 4 o'clock. Good afternoon. I'm Madeline McNeil. The coach of the Sydney Swans says his team is doing everything it can to respect ongoing investigations into an alleged sexual assault at a Melbourne hotel. Men's and women's players are backing the club's sanctions against five players involved in the alleged incident. The coaches and captains of both the men's and women's Swans sides have formally addressed the situation for the first time. Men's head coach Dean Cox admits the crisis has shaken the team.
15: I've spoken to them about their welfare, and that's what I'll always do. I can't ask them any questions or speak to them about what happened that night because it is a police investigation.
16: How are they doing?
15: But as you can imagine, everyone at the football club, or everyone in general, has had different emotions, and they've gone through all of them.
14: A Russian-Australian dual citizen has been charged with attempting to engage in foreign interference. The man's alleged to have provided information about Ukrainian military activities to people he believed were linked to Russian intelligence. The 27-year-old was arrested in Brisbane. His arrest marks the first time a Russian-linked individual has been charged under new foreign interference laws. The SES and police will conduct a review of a communication failure which saw an 18-year-old missing hiker incorrectly reported as alive. The body of Lily Hooper has now been recovered from dense bushland in Nadai National Park. Police Commissioner Mal Lanyon has apologised and says they will examine communications practices to prevent another misinformation incident.
17: But can I say it's not a time for blame? This is a process issue that we will work through. It's not one person's issue. It's something that we need to work through and make sure we get it right.
14: The federal government says the Liberal Party needs to explain if it will welcome individuals from a secretive Christian group. Members of the Brethren Church reportedly paid far-right figures to harass Labor and Greens candidates at last year's federal election. A parliamentary inquiry is currently examining their behaviour, believed to be part of a push to elect coalition candidates. The church denies it engaged in any undue conduct in the campaign. And the Prime Minister has paid tribute to the importance of talk radio in times of crisis like bushfires and floods. Sydney Station 2GB is celebrating 100 years of broadcasting in the Harbour City. Anthony Albanese has told Clinton Maynard radio can deliver life-saving updates.
18: 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And so 2GB have played such an important role for a century.
14: In finance, just before close, the All Ords is down 31 points at 92.67. One Australian dollar buying 71.3 US cents.
2: 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And there's plenty more of them coming up straight after the news and weather.
19: West Tigers coach Benji Marshall is demanding his team show fight and pride for the rest of the NRL season. The Tigers have lost 8 games in a row and face a monumental challenge to beat the Roosters on Sunday. Marshall says they have plenty to play for.
20: From our point of view is that all our players get paid pretty good money to do a job that they're lucky to do, and you need to go out and represent that, represent your fans, represent the jersey, and have some personal pride.
19: In AFL, the Brisbane Lions welcome back Ty Gallup for tonight's clash with Collingwood at the MCG. The Wallaroos have wrapped up preparations in Auckland for tomorrow's women's rugby test against the Black Ferns. 7-star Madison Levi is on track to make her debut. In supercars, Kai Allen has topped the timesheets in practice one for the Ipswich Super 440, and Cam Smith has tied for second in the opening round of the LIV Golf season finale in Indianapolis. That's sport. I'm Adam Hawes.
14: 4 past 4, that's news and sport.
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21: In Mascot, the M5 East in the Cooks River Tunnel, a 4-car collision. This is westbound with a lane closed off and delays back along Southern Cross Drive at Wentworth Avenue now. Miller's Point, a truck and car crash southbound at the Sydney Harbour Bridge. Lane 6, this is the southern end. Delays are back through North Sydney on Warringah Freeway, plus quite busy northbound for the Western Distributor on the approach. A car's broken down in Rydal near Victoria Road eastbound at Park Road, and the M2 slow moving westbound at Windsor Road, Balcombe Hills. 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I'm Brittany Gorrell. That's the latest traffic on Classic Hits 2UE.
2: 2UE Sydney weather.
14: Partly cloudy with a slight chance of showers and light winds. Sunny tomorrow, 11 to 23 degrees in the city, 7 to 23 in the west. Looking ahead, showers possible Sunday, sunny Monday, showers Tuesday and a shower or two Wednesday. Right now in town, it's 22 degrees. It's 22 again at Penrith, 21 at Bankstown and Campbelltown, 18 degrees at Terry Hills, and it's 19 at Gosford.

Diana Ross giving us those Friday feelings, getting in that Shane reaction. Blast from the Past coming up soon. Rico Kasek and the Cars. Madonna as well. And Love and Spoonful now. It's Summer in the City.

0: Yeah, love it. Love the music. Most of my time I'm in the car doing some deliveries. Have the music out loud to those 970s and 80s hits. I love them.
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Classic hits to you, it's Madonna. What a weekend for music. The 130th anniversary of the New South Wales State Band Championships happening at Penrith this weekend. Over 4,000 musicians, everything from trumpets, trombones, clarinets, flutes and saxophones. They're all competing for the state champion bands. That is happening at the

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1: Classic Hits 2UE, Sydney traffic.
2: Outbound delays for the M5 Mascot in the Cooks River Tunnel after a four-car crash has cleared off. We're still seeing a slow stretch around Southern Cross Drive in East Lakes. And we had a bit of a mess around the Sydney Harbour Bridge after a truck and car crash has cleared southbound in Millers Point. Still expect congestion approaching from Warringah Freeway in North Sydney and then continuing down the Western Distributor towards the Anzac Bridge. In the Blue Mountains, Falcon Bridge, Great Western Highway at St. George's Crescent, a two-car crash with a westbound lane closed. Whether you're moving, decluttering your home or office, or heading overseas, let Storage King help you start your new chapter. 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I'm Brittany Gorrell. That's the latest traffic on Classic Hits 2UE.
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9: Hi there, I'm Adam Pond with the Sports Flash. Sydney Swans coach Dean Cox says the club has not been able to think about their match against the Kangaroos this weekend as the fallout from the alleged sexual assault scandal continues.
10: I haven't looked at football this week. North, without disrespect to them and what our club need, it is about trying to work through this process as quickly and as thoroughly as we possibly can, with respecting all parties.
9: Australia has named its 11 for the second test. Matt Renshaw will open, while Nathan Lyon has held his spot for the match against Bangladesh in Mackay. And Josh Hannay says the decision to allow AJ Brimson to test the open market is a good thing for all involved. He hasn't been able to play his preferred fullback position given the emergence of other players, and the Titans coach says he's always just got on with business.
11: He's not in my office every day pleading to play fullback. He's really just gotten on with it, and he deserves a lot of credit for that, because I think we've seen in the league this year some guys throw their toys out the cot when they haven't gotten to play in the position they want to play.
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0: 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Sydney traffic.
1: In Falcon Bridge, Great Western Highway at St George's Crescent, a crash with a westbound lane currently closed off. Expect delays and eastbounders have been impacted. A two-car crash in Wilton for Picton Road on the approach to the Hume motorway. This is eastbound. We've got delays forming southbound over the Ryde Bridge. Also southbound pressure in Smithfield on the Cumberland Highway through to the Horsley Drive. Expect delays still over the Sydney Harbour Bridge, particularly southbound following an earlier truck and car crash, and the M5 is slow towards Moorbank Avenue each way. It's spring at Freedom. 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Hurry, end Sunday, only at Freedom. I'm Brittany Gorrell. That's latest traffic on Classic Hits 2UE.
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0: It's a hit and run with Jojo Zepp and the Falcons. It's nearly 5 o'clock Friday afternoon, the 5 o'clock music marathon with the Friends theme song coming up, Stevie Wonder, The Birds, and this from Fleetwood Mac. The Chain will feature back-to-back classic hits coming up after the 5 o'clock news.
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9: It's 5 o'clock. Good afternoon. I'm Madeline McNeil. The state government and emergency services officials are promising a thorough investigation into communications practices following the discovery of a missing hiker's body. When SES crews located Lily Hooper in dense bushland yesterday, her family, media outlets and even the Premier were initially advised the 18-year-old was alive. Within minutes, elation turned to anguish when it was confirmed a body had been found. SES Commissioner Mike Wassing has told Clinton Maynard an investigation is underway.
10: As a collective for the matters that occurred in terms of that misinformation that was difficult at any time, but particularly magnified that obviously for the family, and we're working with police with respect to making sure that that doesn't occur again.
9: A Perth man has appeared in court accused of threatening to murder One Nation leader Pauline Hanson. The 47-year-old was last month charged with two counts of using a carriage service to make a threat. The man allegedly said in a Facebook post he would hunt down and kill Ms. Hanson. The accused represented himself in court and has indicated he will plead guilty. The captain of the Swans AFLW side says the actions of five men's players involved in an incident in Melbourne are not a reflection of the broader club. Lucy McAvoy says her team supports the club's decision to sanction those involved, with all five stood down for the rest of the AFL season. The Sydney women's captain says rebuilding a safe, respectful culture will be a shared responsibility.
6: There's no doubt that the club has taken a reputational hit this week, and we'll do whatever we can as a club in both programs to make sure we build back the trust and respect of our members and fans and the community more broadly.
9: Catholic Schools New South Wales Chief Executive Dallas McInerney has been removed from his role following his appearance before the Independent Commission Against Corruption. Staff were informed of the decision this morning. McInerney had led the organisation for nearly a decade. And a popular car manufacturer is being taken to court, accused of failing to give independent mechanics access to important diagnostics tools. The ACCC claims Subaru has been breaching a scheme designed to promote competition between car repairers. Commissioner Luke Woodward says they're seeking declarations, penalties and costs in the federal court.
11: It was meant to make it available on an equal basis to what it provided to its authorised dealers, and that would mean that Subaru owners could choose which repairer they wanted to use. We say it didn't do that. Those failures at Subaru actually continued for several years, so that's why we've taken the matter to court.
9: In finance, the All Ords has closed down 28 points at 92.69. One Australian dollar is buying 71.4 US cents.
0: If it's happening in Sydney, you'll hear about it on 2UE. 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
12: Rabbitohs coach Wayne Bennett has confirmed Latrell Mitchell won't play tomorrow night against the Warriors. Mitchell had been named on an extended bench to return from injury, but Bennett says his star centre agreed he's not quite ready.
13: He trained pretty well, but just probably needs another week, so we took the cautious approach and give another week. Yeah, no, it's his decision. He knows his bodies.
12: Round 25 continues next hour. The Raiders hosting the Broncos in supercars, and Brody Kostecki has topped the timesheets in practice two for the Ipswich Super 440. Kai Allen was fastest in P1. And former Australian all-rounder Moses Henriquez has smashed a stunning century for his new nation of Portugal. He smashed 111 from just 51 balls to lead his side to a crushing win over Czechia in a T20 World Cup qualifier in Finland. That's sport. I'm Adam Hawes.
9: 4 past 5. That's the latest news and sport.
0: 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Sydney traffic.
14: Heavy traffic through Falcon Bridge on the Great Western Highway at St George's Crescent following a two-car crash. A westbound lane blocked off, but quite busy here eastbound as well. Into Wilton, Picton Road, Aerodrome Drive, a two-car crash with an eastbound lane closed off. The M7 filling outbound through to Sunny Hole Road. Now expect delays too, moving through West Ryde on Victoria Road to Wharf Road. Under pressure outbound over the Anzac Bridge coming from Pyrmont, and the M5 is slowly moving westbound from Fairford Road to Moorbank Avenue. It's spring at Freedom. 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Hurry, ends Sunday only at Freedom. I'm Brittany Gorrell. That's the latest traffic on Classic Hits 2UE.
0: 2UE Sydney weather.
9: Partly cloudy with a slight chance of showers and light winds. Sunny tomorrow, 11 to 23 degrees in the city, 7 to 23 in the west. Looking ahead, showers possible Sunday, sunny Monday, showers Tuesday and a shower or two Wednesday. Right now in town, it's 22 degrees. It's 22 again at Penrith, 21 at Bankstown and Campbelltown, 18 degrees at Terry Hills, and it's 19 at Gosford.
0: The workday's done. The music's just getting started. It's the 5 o'clock Music Marathon on 2UE.

Friday afternoons sound better when you got the 5 o'clock music marathon cranking out the speakers. Mr. Blue Sky is an underrated ELO song, and I'm going to play it real soon. We've got an owner of a lonely heart to play as well, and Sir Elton here.

0: 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Sydney traffic.
1: Heavy traffic through Falcon Bridge on the Great Western Highway at St. George's Crescent following a two-car crash. A westbound lane blocked off, but quite busy here eastbound as well. Into Wilton, Picton Road, Aerodrome Drive, a two-car crash with an eastbound lane closed off. The M7 filling outbound through to Sunny Hill Road. Now expect delays too, moving through West Ryde on Victoria Road to Wharf Road. Under pressure outbound over the Anzac Bridge coming from Pyrmont, and the M5 is slowly moving westbound from Fairford Road to Moorbank Avenue. It's spring at Freedom. 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Hurry, ends Sunday only at Freedom. I'm Brittany Gorrell. That's the latest traffic on Classic Hits 2UE.
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0: Eurythmics on the Friday edition of the 5 o'clock Music Marathon. 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
0: Oh, that's terribly kitsch. Edison Lighthouse coming up with Love Grows, A Blast from the Past with the Moody Blues. What about some classic Stones here?

0: and gentlemen, can I please
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0: 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Sydney traffic.
1: In the Blue Mountains, delays remaining westbound on the Great Western Highway from Sun Valley into Falcon Bridge after nearly a two-car crash has cleared off. In Cogra, a couple of southbound lanes now out of action. Princes Highway towards Stubbs Street with a truck that's broken down. Earlier crash in Wilton, Picton Road eastbound near the Hume Motorway causing congestion. Looking to your run on the M4 Motorway, travelling westbound from Church Street to Mulgoa Road. It's 24 minutes. Still a little busy around the Cumberland Highway now. Whether you're moving, decluttering your home or office, or heading overseas, let Storage King help you start your new chapter. 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I'm Brittany Gorrell. That's the latest traffic on Classic Hits 2UE.
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0: It's Eddie's Kiss, the Shoop Shoop song from Cher. It wraps up the 5 o'clock music marathon. News on the way next, a preview of tonight's footy action. I've got INXS, some Ice House and John Cougar Mellencamp and Little River Band coming up. All coming up after six.
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6: Hi there, I'm Adam Pond with the Sports Flash. Sydney Swans coach Dean Cox says the club has not been able to think about their match against the Kangaroos this weekend as the fallout from the alleged sexual assault scandal continues.
7: I haven't looked at football this week. North, without disrespect to them and what our club need, it is about trying to work through this process as quickly and as thoroughly as we possibly can, with respecting all parties.
6: Australia has named its 11 for the second test. Matt Renshaw will open, while Nathan Lyon has held his spot for the match against Bangladesh in Mackay. And Josh Hannay says the decision to allow AJ Brimson to test the open market is a good thing for all involved. He hasn't been able to play his preferred fullback position given the emergence of other players, and the Titans coach says he's always just got on with business.
8: He's not in my office every day pleading to play fullback. He's really just gotten on with it, and he deserves a lot of credit for that, because I think we've seen in the league this year some guys throw their toys out the cot when they haven't gotten to play in the position they want to play.
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11: It's 6 o'clock. Good evening, I'm Madeline McNeil. The Sydney Swans are hoping to regain the respect of a nation as the club navigates an alleged sexual assault case involving its players. Toby Goff reports.
12: Head coach Dean Cox and captain Callum Mills have formally addressed the situation for the first time, issuing an apology to all women. Investigations into an alleged sexual assault at a Melbourne hotel are ongoing and no charges have been laid. Coach Cox says there's no denying the club's culture has been damaged.
7: We've got a lot of work to do. We have a lot of work to do for our football community and for the community in general.
12: Both men's and women's players are backing sanctions against those involved. Swans AFLW captain Lucy McAvoy adding her team has felt incredibly supported as the squad navigates this dark chapter. Toby Goff, Sydney.
11: Locals in Lily Hooper's hometown of Oakdale are coming together to honour the 18-year-old after her body was found in dense bushland after an eight-day search. Lily's body has been retrieved from the Natai National Park. Community members are being invited to leave flowers, lights and other tributes for Lily at a local park tonight and over the weekend. A Russian-Australian dual citizen has faced court, charged with attempting to engage in foreign interference. The 27-year-old allegedly travelled to Ukraine to spy on its military with the intention to cipher information back to Russia. AFP Commissioner Chrissy Barrett says the man's alleged offending occurred in Australia and overseas.
13: We will allege the 27-year-old man sought to provide information about Ukrainian military activities to individuals he believed were linked to Russian intelligence services.
11: Airport safety officials are investigating a fourth runway incident at Sydney Airport in as many weeks. Air Services Australia says a potential traffic conflict between two Qantas planes was reported on Tuesday. The opposition says allegations of intimidation by a Christian group during last year's federal election should be investigated. Members of the Brethren Church reportedly paid far-right figures to harass Labor and Greens candidates. A parliamentary inquiry is examining their behaviour, which is reportedly part of a push to elect coalition candidates. Deputy Liberal leader Jane Hume claims she didn't witness any of this conduct.
14: Didn't realise that cash was paid to hecklers, and if that's the case, well, then it should be unpacked. It's happened at an election. It is unacceptable, but to be honest, I didn't see that behaviour on a single booth that I was on.
11: And the Catholic Schools New South Wales boss, Dallas McInerney, has been removed from his role following his appearance before the Independent Commission Against Corruption. In finance, the All Ords closed down 28 points, one Australian dollar buying 71 US cents.
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11: Round 25 of the NRL is continuing in Canberra at the renamed Papa's House. Retiring Raiders legend Josh Papali is playing the final home game of his career against the Broncos. The match has just kicked off. The later game sees the Eels taking in the Dolphins at Suncorp Stadium. Parramatta coach Jason Ryle says his side must take their chances.
15: They're a dangerous footy team, but at the same time they do have parts of their game where, you know, if you complete high and give yourself an opportunity, there's opportunities there to score.
11: Swans captain Callum Mills is pleading with supporters to still turn up to support the club on Sunday. For the first time in history, the women's and men's teams will play a doubleheader at the SCG. And the Wallaroos have wrapped up preparations for tomorrow's women's rugby test against the Black Ferns, Australia's never beaten New Zealand team. That's news and sport.
9: 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Sydney traffic.
16: Cogra, Princes Highway at Stubbs Street. A truck's broken down, closing off the right southbound lane. Still seeing some congestion moving through the Blue Mountains, westbound on the Great Western Highway, particularly through Springwood after an earlier crash has cleared in Falcon Bridge. Moving slowly on the M4 motorway, each direction around the Prospect Highway. Eastbound traffic is back around the M7 through Eastern Creek, and the M5 also quite busy towards Moorbank Avenue each direction. There's some inbound pressure on City West Link, moving through Rosell, getting onto the Anzac Bridge. It's spring at Freedom. Save 20 to 50% off all sofas, including modular, recliner, fabric and leather. 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Hurry, ends Sunday, only at Freedom. I'm Brittany Gorrell. That's latest traffic on Classic Hits 2UE.
9: 2UE Sydney weather.
11: Partly cloudy with a slight chance of showers and light winds. Sunny tomorrow, 11 to 23 degrees in the city, 7 to 23 in the west. Looking ahead, showers possible Sunday, sunny Monday, showers Tuesday and a shower or two Wednesday. Right now in town, it's 22 degrees. It's 22 again at Penrith, 21 at Bankstown and Campbelltown, 18 degrees at Terry Hills and it's 19 at Gosford.
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0: Classic hits to you, ABBA's Voulez-Vous. Mostly sunny tomorrow and a top of 22. Sunday, partly cloudy with 20 degrees for the Beach to Beach Running Festival, which has been organised by the Rotary Club of Brookvale. And being a Rotarian myself, I love to plug events that Rotary Clubs have put together. They work really hard for the community. And this is Sydney's most scenic fun run. They're doing a half marathon, a 14-kilometre and a special 3-kilometre one as well. All events finish at Newport Beach. The Beach to Beach Running Festival. Good luck to all of the organisers and competitors on Sunday.
1: 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Sydney traffic.
2: In Cogra, truck breakdown's been closing a southbound lane on Princes Highway at Stubbs Street. We're still looking a little busy moving up and down King George's Road through Beverly Hills, passing the station and then down towards Stony Creek Road, particularly for southbounders. Into Lansdowne, eastbound traffic, Hume Highway towards Woodville Road at the Meccano set. Still busy south of the Ride Bridge on Concord Road. Under pace 2 southbound through Lidcombe Olympic Drive to Vaughan Street. A much clearer run now for the M2 though. Westbound Lankove Tunnel to Windsor Road taking 12 minutes. 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I'm Brittany Gorrell. That's the latest traffic on Classic Hits 2UE. Did you
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10: 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I'm Professor Brian Fry, but people know me as the Venom Doc. 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And what we've learned from them has helped scientists develop life-saving medicines and treatments. 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
11: Hi there, I'm Adam Pond with the Sports Flash. Sydney Swans coach Dean Cox says the club has not been able to think about their match against the Kangaroos this weekend as the fallout from the alleged sexual assault scandal continues.
12: I haven't looked at football this week. North, without disrespect to them and what our club need, it is about trying to work through this process as quickly and as thoroughly as we possibly can, with respecting all parties.
11: Australia has named its 11 for the second test. Matt Renshaw will open, while Nathan Lyon has held his spot for the match against Bangladesh in Mackay. And Josh Hannay says the decision to allow AJ Brimson to test the open market is a good thing for all involved. He hasn't been able to play his preferred fullback position given the emergence of other players, and the Titans coach says he's always just gone on with business.
13: He's not in my office every day pleading to play fullback. He's really just gotten on with it, and he deserves a lot of credit for that, because I think we've seen in the league this year some guys throw their toys out the cot when they haven't gotten to play in the position they want to play.

a minute. Of course I can dance, of course I can dance. I'm sure I can dance, I'm sure I can dance, I can dance.

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1: In Cogra, truck breakdown's been closing a southbound lane on Princes Highway at Stubbs Street. We're still looking a little busy moving up and down King George's Road through Beverly Hills, passing the station and then down towards Stony Creek Road, particularly for southbounders, into Lansdowne eastbound traffic, Hume Highway towards Woodville Road at the Meccano set. Still busy south of the Ride Bridge on Concord Road, under pace to southbound through Lidcombe Olympic Drive to Vaughan Street. A much clearer run now for the M2 though, westbound Lane Cove Tunnel to Windsor Road, taking 12 minutes. 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I'm Brittany Gorrell. That's the latest traffic on Classic Hits 2UE.
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0: doors and people are strange. Men at Work before that, headlining the Red Hot Summer Tour later this year with Australian Crawl. News is next at 7 o'clock. Bob Seger, Crowded House and the Doobies. All coming up.
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15: Good evening, I'm Jack Fenwick. The Sydney Swans coach and captain have issued an apology to all women, describing their shock over the allegations which have engulfed the club. An exotic dancer who claims she was sexually assaulted after being hired by Swans players at a hotel has spoken out, saying all she cares about is justice. Five players have been stood down for breaching club standards and the police investigation in Victoria is ongoing. Coach Dean Cox says they're going to do all they can to earn back the trust of the community.
16: We understand as leaders we need to lead that culture.
4: But what we are going to do is we back ourselves in, we're going to move forward, and we're going to strive as strongly as we possibly can to repay the faith.
15: Ukraine says it's not surprised a dual Russian-Australian citizen has been charged with foreign interference. A 27-year-old man allegedly handed over Ukrainian defence intelligence to people he believed had ties to the Kremlin. The Victorian resident was arrested in Brisbane overnight and has appeared before a Queensland court. Ukrainian Ambassador Vasyl Miroshenko has told News 24 Russia is desperate to win its conflict with his country.
16: What we are seeing, it's war, and Russia has been waging this war for over 4 years. So apparently Ukraine is a target for Russian intelligence, and they're trying to get information in any possible way. So I'm not surprised about this story.
15: The federal government says the Liberal Party needs to explain if it will welcome individuals from a secretive Christian group. Members of the Brethren Church reportedly paid far-right figures to harass Labor and Greens candidates at last year's federal election. A parliamentary inquiry is currently examining their behaviour, believed to be part of a push to elect coalition candidates. The church denies it engaged in any undue conduct in the campaign. The Nationals leader has revealed he would happily welcome Barnaby Joyce back to the party. Mr. Joyce, a former Nationals leader, defected to One Nation in December. Matt Canavan says Mr. Joyce is a National at heart.
17: Yeah, I'd love to have Barnaby back. I mean, that's up to him. I think there's a lot of people that have drifted away in recent years, and yeah, we need to unite here. As I say, I think the primary goal here should be getting rid of this government.
15: And a Brisbane man is the latest to be charged as part of an ongoing investigation into Australia's largest cocaine seizure. Officers executed the search warrant at a Kangaroo Point home yesterday, where they allegedly seized $80,000 in cash and electronic devices, almost 3 tonnes of cocaine and 142 kilograms of methamphetamine have been seized as part of the ongoing operation. In finance, one Australian dollar is buying 71.5 US cents.
2: At Sydney's Classic Hits 2UE, we love playing classic hits. And there's plenty more of them coming up straight after the news and weather.
15: Tonight, Collingwood take on the Lions at the MCG. The Pies can technically finish as high as sixth on the ladder with a big win tonight and results going their way, while a win for Brisbane should see them secure third on the ladder. Jeremy Howe and Steel Sidebottom return for Collingwood in place of Isaac Quaynor and Noah Howes, while for Brisbane, Ty Gallup returns for Daniel Annabelle. There's two games in the NRL this evening, with the Raiders taking on the Broncos, followed by the Dolphins playing Parramatta. There's no shortage of motivation for the Dolphins. The Finns will celebrate Serwin Cobbo's 100th NRL game and what could be Ray Stone's last appearance at home before retirement. And in supercars, Brody Kostecki has topped the timesheets in Practice 2 for the Ipswich Super 440. Kai Allen was fastest in P1. That's the latest news and sport.
2: 2UE Sydney weather.
15: Mostly clear across Sydney this evening with light winds, getting down to 11 degrees overnight before a sunny Saturday. Top temperatures of 23 degrees on the coast and in the west. Looking ahead, partly cloudy with a possible shower on Sunday, 20 degrees. Sunny on Monday, getting to 22. Showers Tuesday, 21 degrees. A shower or two Wednesday with a top of 21. And partly cloudy on Thursday with a top of 20 degrees.
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13: Good evening, I'm Jack Fenwick. A Russian-Australian dual citizen has faced court, charged with attempting to engage in foreign interference. The man allegedly travelled to Ukraine to spy on its military with the intention to cipher information back to Russia. The 27-year-old Victorian resident was arrested in Brisbane overnight and has appeared before a Queensland court. AFP Commissioner Chrissy Barrett says the man's alleged offending occurred in Australia and overseas.
11: We will allege the 27-year-old man sought to provide information about Ukrainian military activities to individuals he believed were linked to Russian intelligence services.
13: A secretive Christian group is rejecting accusations it sought to disrupt political campaigning at last year's federal election. Members of the Plymouth Brethren Church reportedly paid far-right figures to harass Labor and Greens candidates. A parliamentary committee is currently investigating conduct during the election. Brethren spokesperson Lloyd Grimshaw has told the inquiry members were never asked to take part in the campaign.
14: Our church did not participate in the election or coordinate the political involvement of those who did. That is not to say that some church members did not participate in the 2025 election. Clearly, they did. They did this under their own steam and under their own name.
13: Indonesian police are still searching for the people involved in a fatal attack on an Australian man in Bali. The Perth father underwent multiple surgeries after he was allegedly assaulted at a Kuta bar earlier this month, but died in hospital on Thursday. Local police say they have identified four Australians who they believe are linked to the assault. Airport safety officials are investigating a fourth safety incident at Sydney Airport in almost as many weeks. Air Services Australia say the potential traffic conflict between two Qantas planes was reported on Tuesday. A flight to Melbourne had been given permission to turn onto a runway where an inbound plane was taxiing. A popular car brand is being taken to court, accused of failing to give independent mechanics access to important diagnostics tools. The ACCC claims Subaru has been breaching a scheme designed to promote competition between car repairers. Commissioner Luke Woodward says they're seeking declarations, penalties and costs in the federal court.
15: It was meant to make it available on an equal basis to what it provided to its authorised dealers, and that would mean that Subaru owners could choose which repairer they wanted to use. We say it didn't do that. Those failures of Subaru actually continued for several years, so that's why we've taken the matter to court.
13: In finance, one Australian dollar is buying around 71 US cents.
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13: Collingwood and Brisbane are locked in a close fight as the second quarter of their clash at the MCG begins shortly. The Brisbane Broncos have claimed a come-from-behind win over the Canberra Raiders in Canberra. Bronco Hayes Perham scoring the winner in the 73rd minute to clinch the game 34-30. And returning to AFL, Matthew Nicks concedes his coaching future could be under scrutiny if Adelaide failed to perform this September. The reigning minor premiers have slipped to seventh place ahead of their final clash of the season against GWS. Nicks says he's aware of the pressure brewing around him.
16: From a coach who's been here for as long as I have, this pressure on us performing in that final series. But I came in saying I want to leave this footy club and have it in a better position than when I arrived. And at the moment, we're in a really strong position. I'm pretty proud of that, but I'll back the boys in.
13: That's the latest news and sport.
1: 2UE Sydney weather.
13: Mostly clear across Sydney this evening with light winds getting down to 11 degrees overnight before a sunny Saturday. Top temperatures of 23 degrees on the coast and in the west. Looking ahead, partly cloudy with a possible shower on Sunday, 20 degrees. Sunny on Monday, getting to 22. Showers Tuesday, 21 degrees. A shower or two Wednesday with a top of 21. And partly cloudy on Thursday with a top of 20 degrees.
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11: Good evening, I'm Jack Fenwick. A Russian-Australian citizen has faced court over alleged attempts to engage in foreign interference. Federal politics reporter Nelson Scott.
12: A 27-year-old was arrested in Brisbane on Thursday and has been charged with allegedly attempting to engage in foreign interference. The man is accused of travelling to Ukraine to spy on Kiev's military operations, intending to provide information to people he believed were linked to Russian intelligence. The man has appeared before a Brisbane court, where his matter has been adjourned until October. AFP Commissioner Chrissy Barrett says he's the first Russian-linked individual to be charged with a new offence.
1: Foreign interference is an insidious crime.
12: Ukrainian Ambassador Vasyl Moroshnichenko says the Kremlin is desperate to win its war with his country.
13: So I'm not surprised about this story.
12: The AFP says further arrests remain a possibility. Nelson Scott, Canberra.
11: The captain of the Swans AFLW side says the actions of five men's players involved in an incident in Melbourne are not a reflection of the broader club. Lucy McAvoy says her team supports the club's decision to sanction those involved, with all five stood down for the rest of the AFL season. The Sydney women's captain says rebuilding a safe, respectful culture will be a shared responsibility.
14: There's no doubt that the club has taken a reputational hit this week, and we'll do whatever we can as a club in both programs to make sure we build back the trust and respect of our members and fans and the community more broadly.
11: The opposition claims the Prime Minister sounded grubby on the Bush Deep podcast, arguing he should apologise for his appearance. Anthony Albanese used the platform to say he'd shag Kylie Minogue and made insulting remarks about his Japanese counterpart. Mr. Albanese has conceded his appearance on the podcast was an error, but Deputy Liberal Leader Jane Hume says it's not good enough.
15: He's halfway there. He can say that it was a mistake going on the podcast, but now all he needs to do is say that he's sorry. He sounded like a grubby, leery old man, you know, and he offended. He offended the first female Prime Minister of Japan.
11: The travel industry says a newly implemented tax in Fiji is driving up holiday costs for Australians. Those who booked and paid for holidays months ago are being asked to pay an additional 5% Fiji tourism services tax designed to help fund Fiji Airways. And a feathered intruder has sparked a major police response at a home on Brisbane's south side. Tactical officers attended the home yesterday after the residents reported hearing suspicious movement. But it ended up being a cheeky magpie that had flown through an open window. In finance, one Australian dollar is buying 71.6 US cents.
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11: Brisbane are in control in their clash with Collingwood at the MCG. The Lions lead by 22 points at halftime. Logan Morris kicking four goals for the visitors. In the NRL at halftime, the Dolphins lead Parramatta 16-10, Selwyn Cobbo scoring on his 100th NRL appearance. Earlier tonight, the Broncos claimed a shock come-from-behind win over the Raiders in Canberra. Hayes Parham's 73rd-minute try the difference as Brisbane won 34-30. Raiders forward Josh Papali'i says the team let themselves down.
16: Just think a few execution errors there cost us the game, but that's footy.
11: And England lead Pakistan by 238 runs after being bowled out for 409 in the first innings in their clash at Headingley. That's the latest news and sport.
0: 2UE Sydney weather.
11: Mostly clear across Sydney this evening with light winds getting down to 11 degrees overnight before a sunny Saturday. Top temperatures of 23 degrees on the coast and in the west. Looking ahead, partly cloudy with a possible shower on Sunday, 20 degrees. Sunny on Monday, getting to 22. Showers Tuesday, 21 degrees. A shower or two Wednesday with a top of 21. And partly cloudy on Thursday with a top of 20 degrees.
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0: know that feeling when a song comes on and suddenly you're back there? So when you near me, darling, can't you hear me? The songs you know every word to. She's just a devil woman with evil on her mind. Those songs are the classic hits you won't hear anywhere else. Let's talk. 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
12: Good evening, I'm Jack Fenwick. The federal government says allegations surrounding a secretive Christian group represent a threat to Australia's democracy. Members of the Brethren Church reportedly paid far-right figures to harass Labor and Greens candidates at last year's federal election. The actions are believed to have formed part of a broader push to get coalition members elected. Home Affairs Minister Tony Burke says this behaviour should send chills among Australians.
13: People being paid to engage in physical intimidation. Australia hasn't had that before, and we shouldn't have it.
12: Ukraine says it's not surprised a dual Russian-Australian citizen has been charged with foreign interference. A 27-year-old man allegedly handed over Ukrainian defence intelligence to people he believed had ties to the Kremlin. The Victorian resident was arrested in Brisbane overnight and has appeared before a Queensland court. Ukrainian Ambassador Vasyl Miroshnichenko has told News 24 Russia is desperate to win its conflict with his country.
14: What we are seeing, it's war, and Russia has been waging this war for over 4 years. So apparently Ukraine is a target for Russian intelligence, and they're trying to get information in any possible way. So I'm not surprised about this story.
12: The Nationals leader has revealed he would happily welcome Barnaby Joyce back to the party. Mr. Joyce, a former Nationals leader, defected to One Nation in December. Matt Canavan says Mr. Joyce is a National at heart.
15: Yeah, I'd love to have Barnaby back. I mean, that's up to him. I think there's a lot of people that have drifted away in recent years, and yeah, we need to unite here. As I say, I think that the primary goal here should be getting rid of this government.
12: Mr. Canavan is in WA to attend the state's Nationals conference. A feathered intruder has sparked a major police response at a home in Brisbane. Amy Drew has the details.
16: Police responded to reports from residents in Tarragindi yesterday afternoon who feared someone had entered the property after hearing suspicious movement. Tactical officers attended and conducted a search of the home room by room, only to locate a cheeky magpie that had flown inside through an open window.
17: Police in the house, make yourself known.
18: Because we have found a bird in the house. You don't have a pet magpie?
16: They managed to scoop up the bird in a laundry basket, releasing the culprit without charge. Despite just a potential shrug from the intruder's beak being the only threat, police say the residents did the right thing by contacting them, and they treat every break-in report with absolute seriousness. Amy Drew reporting.
12: In finance, one Australian dollar is buying 71.6 US cents.
1: At Sydney's Classic Hits 2UE, we love playing classic hits. And there's plenty more of them coming up straight after the news and weather.
12: Brisbane are in control in their clash with Collingwood at the MCG. The Lions leading by 49 points a short time ago with the start of the final quarter. Logan Morris and Corey McKenna kicking 4 goals each for the visitors. In the NRL, the Dolphins have claimed an important win over the Eels. Selwyn Cobbo scoring for the Finns in his 100th NRL appearance. Earlier on, the Brisbane Broncos took a come-from-behind 34-30 point win over the Raiders in Canberra. Broncos coach Michael Maguire says after a tough season, it's a performance to be proud of.
19: I'm really pleased with my players and staff and everyone involved. Obviously, we've been through a bit of a period where we've had to really stick together.
12: A Mercedes driver, Kimi Antonelli, has topped free practice one for the Dutch Grand Prix. That's the latest news and sport.
1: 2UE Sydney weather.
12: Mostly clear across Sydney this evening with light winds getting down to 11 degrees overnight before a sunny Saturday. Top temperatures of 23 degrees on the coast and in the west. Looking ahead, partly cloudy with a possible shower on Sunday, 20 degrees. Sunny on Monday, getting to 22. Showers Tuesday, 21 degrees. A shower or two Wednesday with a top of 21. And partly cloudy on Thursday with a top of 20 degrees.
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0: I've been listening to you guys for so, so long, and so I've got it on at work all day, and customers come in and they're always listening to it too and are asking what we're listening to. So I let them know, so hopefully they've tuned in as well.
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11: Good evening, I'm Jack Fenwick. A Perth man has appeared in court accused of threatening to kill Pauline Hanson. Chelsea Bowden reports.
12: Anson Raymond Illich was last month charged with two counts of using a carriage service to make a threat. It was revealed in court today the One Nation leader was the subject of those threats. The 47-year-old is accused of making multiple Facebook posts, including one on a One Nation members page. One of the posts allegedly said he would would hunt down and kill Pauline Hanson. The accused represented himself in court and has indicated he will plead guilty. Chelsea Bowden, Perth.
11: A Russian-Australian dual citizen has faced court, charged with attempting to engage in foreign interference. The man allegedly travelled to Ukraine to spy on its military with the intention to cipher information back to Russia. The 27-year-old Victorian resident was arrested in Brisbane overnight and has appeared before a Queensland court. AFP Commissioner Chrissy Barrett says the man's alleged offending occurred in Australia and overseas.
3: We will allege the 27-year-old man sought to provide information about Ukrainian military activities to individuals he believed were linked to Russian intelligence.
11: Victorian police have charged a man following a shooting in Wildwood on Wednesday night. A 37-year-old man was allegedly shot in the torso following a dispute with the occupants of a property. A 56-year-old man was arrested on Thursday and has since been charged with one count of intentionally causing serious injury. The 37-year-old remains unaccounted for, and police have significant concerns for his welfare and believe it is likely he has died due to his injuries. A secretive Christian group is rejecting accusations it sought to disrupt political campaigning at last year's federal election. Members of the Plymouth Brethren Church reportedly paid far-right figures to harass Labor and Greens candidates. A parliamentary committee is currently investigating conduct during the election. Brethren spokesperson Lloyd Grimshaw has told the inquiry members were never asked to take part in the campaign.
13: Our church did not participate in the election or coordinate the political involvement of those who did. That is not to say that some church members did not participate in the 2025 election. They did this under their own steam.
11: Indonesian police are still searching for the people involved in a fatal attack on an Australian man in Bali. The Perth father underwent multiple surgeries after he was allegedly assaulted at a Kuta bar earlier this month, but died in hospital on Thursday. In finance, one Australian dollar is buying around 71 US cents.
8: If it's happening in Sydney, you'll hear about it on 2UE. 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
11: Brisbane have beaten Collingwood by 63 points at the MCG. The win boosts the Lions' chance of securing third on the ladder, with Hawthorn able to leapfrog them with a big win over the Eagles tomorrow. Logan Morris kicking 8 goals for the visitors. In the NRL, the Dolphins have taken an 8-point win over the Eels. In his 100th NRL game, Selwyn Cobbo was told Nine it was a strong team and individual performance.
14: I had to make sure I turn up tonight. Why not? The boys dug in and played the whole 80 minutes and yeah, I'm just proud of the boys, yeah.
11: Earlier on tonight, the Broncos beat the Raiders by 4 points. A Mercedes driver, Kimi Antonelli, has topped free practice one for the Dutch Grand Prix. Aussie Oscar Piastri finishing in sixth, 4 places behind his teammate Lando Norris. That's the latest news and sport.
8: 2UE Sydney weather.
11: Mostly clear across Sydney this evening with light winds, getting down to 11 degrees overnight before a sunny Saturday. Top temperatures of 23 degrees on the coast and in the west. Looking ahead, partly cloudy with a possible shower on Sunday, 20 degrees. Sunny on Monday, getting to 22. Showers Tuesday, 21 degrees. A shower or two Wednesday with a top of 21. And partly cloudy on Thursday with a top of 20 degrees.
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11: Hello, I'm Jack Fenwick. The opposition says allegations of intimidation by a Christian group during last year's federal election should be investigated. Members of the Brethren Church reportedly paid far-right figures to harass Labor and Greens candidates. A parliamentary inquiry is currently examining their behaviour, which was reportedly part of a push to elect coalition candidates. Deputy Liberal leader Jane Hume claims she didn't witness any of this conduct.
12: Didn't realise that cash was paid to hecklers, and if that's the case, well, then it should be unpacked. It's happened at an election, it is unacceptable, but to be honest, I didn't see that behaviour on a single booth that I was on.
11: A 47-year-old Perth man has indicated he will plead guilty after allegedly threatening to murder One Nation leader Pauline Hanson. The accused appeared in court representing himself after being charged last month with two counts of using a carriage service to make a threat. Police allege the man posted a message on Facebook stating he would hunt down and kill Miss Hanson. British YouTuber and musician Young Philly will stand trial in Perth for a second time. Chelsea Bowden reports.
13: Andrei Felipe Valiente Barrientos will be retried on three sexual assault charges. He's accused of raping a young woman after a performance in Perth in 2024. A jury last month found the 30-year-old guilty of two counts of assault but acquitted him on three rape charges. The same jury was unable to reach a verdict on three further charges of sexual penetration without consent. State prosecutors have revealed they will proceed to a retrial, claiming the complainant is willing to give evidence again. Chelsea Bowden, Perth.
11: A Russian-Australian citizen has faced court over alleged attempts to engage in foreign interference. The man allegedly travelled to Ukraine to spy on its military, intending to send information to Russian intelligence agents. The 27-year-old Victorian resident was arrested in Brisbane on Thursday and has appeared before a Queensland court. His matter has been adjourned until October. Victorian public hospital doctors are considering a 24-hour strike amid an ongoing dispute over pay and conditions. Hundreds of doctors took industrial action on Thursday as they pushed for a 30% pay rise over 4 years. And a feathered intruder has sparked a major police response at a home on Brisbane's south side. Tactical officers attended the home on Thursday after the residents reported hearing suspicious movement. But it ended up being a cheeky magpie that had flown inside through an open window. In finance, one Australian dollar is buying around 71 US cents.
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11: The Brisbane Lions have taken a 159-96 point win over Collingwood at the MCG. The win has secured them a top four spot and has given them a good chance of taking third on the ladder. Brisbane midfielder Lachie Neale has told Fox the win is another momentum builder ahead of finals.
15: It was a bit of a grind that last quarter. We didn't play our best footy, but really pleasing result. I thought we prepared really well for that game, and the last 3 weeks we've treated those games like finals, and I feel like we've built really well into September.
11: In the NRL, the Dolphins have beaten the Eels by 18 points and the Broncos have secured a shock 4-point come-from-behind win over the Raiders. And England lead Pakistan by over 100 runs on day three of the first test at Headingley. That's the latest news and sport.
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11: Checking your weather around the country, Canberra, mostly sunny with a chance of frost and fog in the morning with a top of 18 degrees. Adelaide, partly cloudy with a medium chance of showers, 17 the top. Perth, a shower or two, a top of 22. Brisbane, cloudy and 22 degrees. Sydney, sunny, a top of 22. And Melbourne, cloudy with a medium chance of showers and a top of 16 degrees.
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8: Hello, I'm Jack Fenwick. A Perth man has appeared in court over allegedly threatening to murder One Nation leader Pauline Hanson. The 47-year-old man was last month charged with two counts of using a carriage service to make a threat. The man allegedly said in a Facebook post he would hunt down and kill Miss Hanson. The accused represented himself in court and has indicated he will plead guilty. The Nationals leader has revealed he would happily welcome Barnaby Joyce back to the party. Mr. Joyce, a former Nationals leader, defected to One Nation in December. Matt Canavan says Mr. Joyce is a National at heart.
9: Yeah, I'd love to have Barnaby back. I mean, that's up to him. I think there's a lot of people that have drifted away in recent years, and yeah, we need to unite here. As I say, I think that the primary goal here should be getting rid of this government.
8: Federal police have charged a Russian-Australian citizen with attempting to engage in foreign interference. The man is alleged to have provided information about Ukrainian military activities to people he believed were linked to Russian intelligence. The 27-year-old was arrested in Brisbane and has appeared before a Queensland court. AFP Commissioner Chrissy Barrett says it's the first time a Russian-linked individual has been charged with this offence.
10: Foreign interference is an insidious crime and it has a bigger impact on Australia than what many people realise. Offenders who engage in these crimes can leave our nation vulnerable to security threats.
8: His matter has been adjourned until October. The ACT has become the second jurisdiction to agree to the National Gun Buyback Scheme. Federal politics reporter Nelson Scott.
11: Last week, New South Wales became the first state to sign on to the National Gun Buyback Scheme, launched in the wake of the Bondi Beach terror attack. The ACT will now also implement the program after striking a deal with the federal government. The Commonwealth will fund the majority of the scheme's costs, which is expected to impact around 14% of the territory's gun owners. Both governments claim having less firearms in circulation will bolster community safety and help prevent future terror attacks. Nelson Scott, Canberra.
8: Sydney Swans captain Callum Mills is denying rumours of a player rift as the team addresses a growing misconduct scandal. Five players, including Isaac Heaney, Nick Blakey and Chad Warner, have been stood down for breaching club standards after last Sunday's win over Essendon. No charges have been laid as Victoria Police investigate an alleged sexual assault at their Melbourne hotel. Captain Mills says the squad will need time and each other to rebuild their culture.
3: There's pain, there's sadness, there's disappointment. And as I said, we're going to bind together to be better for this.
12: Have you spoken to them, Cal?
3: Yes, I have.
12: And how was that conversation?
3: Extremely hard. Yeah. Extremely hard.
1: At Sydney's Classic Hits 2UE, we love playing classic hits. And there's plenty more of them coming up straight after the news and weather.
8: Brisbane have beaten Collingwood by 63 points at the MCG. The win sees the reigning premiers take a strong grip on third position on the ladder. However, Hawthorn has the advantage of playing West Coast in Perth on Sunday, needing a winning margin of somewhere in the region of 100 points to overtake the Lions. In the NRL, Parramatta coach Jason Ryles has blasted the bunker after a controversial call in the Eels' 34-16-point loss to the Dolphins.
13: Bunker's got more technology than they had getting to the moon, and they still stuff it up. That's what I don't understand. So, yeah, that's just all I've got to say about the bunker.
8: Earlier on, the Broncos claimed a 34-30-point win over the Raiders. And in supercars, Brody Kostecki topped the timesheets in Practice 2 for the Ipswich Super 440. Kai Allen was fastest in P1.
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8: Checking your weather around the country, Canberra, mostly sunny with a chance of frost and fog in the morning with a top of 18 degrees. Adelaide, partly cloudy with a medium chance of showers, 17 the top. Perth, a shower or two, a top of 22. Brisbane, cloudy and 22 degrees. Sydney, sunny, a top of 22. And Melbourne, cloudy with a medium chance of showers and a top of 16 degrees.
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6: Hello, I'm Jack Fenwick. A Perth man has appeared in court accused of threatening to kill Pauline Hanson, Chelsea Bowden reports.
7: Anson Raymond Illich was last month charged with two counts of using a carriage service to make a threat. It was revealed in court today the One Nation leader was the subject of those threats. The 47-year-old is accused of making multiple Facebook posts, including one on a One Nation members page. One of the posts allegedly said he would hunt down and kill Pauline Hanson. The accused represented himself in court and has indicated he will plead guilty. Chelsea Bowden, Perth.
6: The ACT has become the second jurisdiction to sign on to the federal government's National Gun Buyback Scheme. New South Wales agreed to the program last week, designed to bolster community safety following the Bondi Beach terror attack. The Commonwealth will fund around 75% of the scheme's costs, which is expected to affect around 1,000 of the territory's gun owners. Remaining jurisdictions have not committed to the program. The federal government says allegations surrounding a secretive Christian group represent a threat to Australia's democracy. Members of the Brethren Church reportedly paid far-right figures to harass Labor and Greens candidates at last year's federal elections. The actions are believed to have formed part of a broader push to get coalition members elected. Home Affairs Minister Tony Burke says this behaviour should send a chill among Australians.
8: People being paid to engage in physical intimidation. Australia hasn't had that before, and we shouldn't have it.
6: Prince Harry and a group of six other high-profile figures have been ordered to make an initial payment of over $18 million in legal costs to the Daily Mail's publisher after they lost their High Court privacy case. The seven claimants, also including Sir Elton John and Liz Hurley, must pay the initial figure by the 28th of August. Victorian police have charged a man following a shooting in Wildwood on Wednesday night. A 37-year-old man was allegedly shot in the torso following a dispute with the occupants at a property. A 56-year-old man was arrested on Thursday and has since been charged with one count of intentionally causing serious injury. The 37-year-old remains unaccounted for, and police have significant concerns for his welfare and believe he is likely dead. Indonesian police are still searching for the people involved in a fatal attack on an Australian man in Bali. The Perth father underwent multiple surgeries after he was allegedly assaulted at a Kuta bar earlier this month, but died in hospital on Thursday. Local police say they have identified four Australians who they believe are linked to the assault.
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6: Collingwood coach Craig McRae has played down the severity of an apparent hamstring injury Scott Pendlebury suffered in last night's loss to Brisbane. The veteran was ruled out of the clash in the second term. McRae says it isn't a major concern.
9: We had some precautionary action around his tightness in the back of his knee, and which might be hamstring related, but it's on the minor side. And if there's something there, I'll scan or show that, but we'll see how that plays out.
6: In the NRL, the Dolphins claimed a 16-point win over the Eels, Selwyn Cobbo scoring for the Finns in his 100th NRL game. Earlier on, the Brisbane Broncos took a come-from-behind 34-30-point win over the Raiders in Canberra. And in tennis, Carlos Alcaraz is set to return for the upcoming US Open, having missed both Roland Garros and Wimbledon following a wrist injury.
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6: Checking your weather around the country, Canberra, mostly sunny with a chance of frost and fog in the morning with a top of 18 degrees. Adelaide, partly cloudy with a medium chance of showers, 17 the top. Perth, a shower or two, a top of 22. Brisbane, cloudy and 22 degrees. Sydney, sunny, a top of 22. And Melbourne, cloudy with a medium chance of showers and a top of 16 degrees.
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5: Hello, I'm Jack Fenwick. A Perth man has appeared in court over allegedly threatening to murder One Nation leader Pauline Hanson. The 47-year-old man was last month charged with two counts of using a carriage service to make a threat. The man allegedly said in a Facebook post he would hunt down and kill Miss Hanson. The accused represented himself in court and has indicated he will plead guilty. The Nationals leader has revealed he would happily welcome Barnaby Joyce back to the party. Mr. Joyce, a former Nationals leader, defected to One Nation in December. Matt Canavan says Mr. Joyce is a National at heart.
6: Yeah, I'd love to have Barnaby back. I mean, that's up to him. I think there's a lot of people that have drifted away in recent years, and yeah, we need to unite here. As I say, I think the primary goal here should be getting rid of this government.
5: Federal police have charged a Russian-Australian citizen with attempting to engage in foreign interference. The man is alleged to have provided information about Ukrainian military activities to people he believed were linked to Russian intelligence. The 27-year-old was arrested in Brisbane and has appeared before a Queensland court. AFP Commissioner Chrissy Barrett says it's the first time a Russian-linked individual has been charged with this offence.
7: Foreign interference is an insidious crime and it has a bigger impact on Australia than what many people realise. Offenders who engage in these crimes can leave our nation vulnerable to security threats.
5: His matter has been adjourned until October. The ACT has become the second jurisdiction to agree to the National Gun Buyback Scheme. Federal politics reporter Nelson Scott.
8: Last week, New South Wales became the first state to sign on to the National Gun Buyback Scheme, launched in the wake of the Bondi Beach terror attack. The ACT will now also implement the program after striking a deal with the federal government. The Commonwealth will fund the majority of the scheme's costs, which is expected to impact around 14% of the territory's gun owners. Both governments claim having less firearms in circulation will bolster community safety and help prevent future terror attacks. Nelson Scott, Canberra.
5: Sydney Swans captain Callum Mills is denying rumours of a player rift as the team addresses a growing misconduct scandal. Five players, including Isaac Heaney, Nick Blakey and Chad Warner, have been stood down for breaching club standards after last Sunday's win over Essendon. No charges have been laid as Victoria Police investigate an alleged sexual assault at their Melbourne hotel. Captain Mills says the squad will need time and each other to rebuild their culture.
9: There's pain, there's sadness, there's disappointment. And as I said, we're going to bind together to be better for this.
10: Have you spoken to them, Kel?
9: Yes, I have.
10: And how was that conversation?
9: Extremely hard. Yeah. Extremely hard.
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5: Brisbane have beaten Collingwood by 63 points at the MCG. The win sees the reigning premiers take a strong grip on third position on the ladder. However, Hawthorn has the advantage of playing West Coast in Perth on Sunday, needing a winning margin of somewhere in the region of 100 points to overtake the Lions. In the NRL, Parramatta coach Jason Ryles has blasted the bunker after a controversial call on the Eels' 34-16 point loss to the Dolphins.
11: Bunker's got more technology than they had getting to the moon, and they still stuff it up. That's what I don't understand. So, yeah, that's just all I've got to say about the bunker.
5: Earlier on, the Broncos claimed a 34-30 point win over the Raiders. And in supercars, Brody Kostecki topped the timesheets in practice two for the Ipswich Super 440. Kyle Allen was fastest in P1.
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5: Checking your weather around the country, Canberra, mostly sunny with a chance of frost and fog in the morning with a top of 18 degrees. Adelaide, partly cloudy with a medium chance of showers, 17 the top. Perth, a shower or two, a top of 22. Brisbane, cloudy and 22 degrees. Sydney, sunny, a top of 22. And Melbourne, cloudy with a medium chance of showers and a top of 16 degrees. That's why I'm
0: easy. 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I'm

0: Yeah, I love it, mate. I love working to it. I've got a young crew of boys who work with me, and I'm educating them in proper music.
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5: Hello, I'm Jack Fenwick. A Perth man has appeared in court accused of threatening to kill Pauline Hanson, Chelsea Bowden reports.
6: Anson Raymond Illich was last month charged with two counts of using a carriage service to make a threat. It was revealed in court today the One Nation leader was the subject of those threats. The 47-year-old is accused of making multiple Facebook posts, including one on a One Nation members page. One of the posts allegedly said he would hunt down and kill Pauline Hanson. The accused represented himself in court and has indicated he will plead guilty. Chelsea Bowden, Perth.
5: The ACT has become the second jurisdiction to sign on to the federal government's National Gun Buyback Scheme. New South Wales agreed to the program last week, designed to bolster community safety following the Bondi Beach terror attack. The Commonwealth will fund around 75% of the scheme's costs, which is expected to affect around 1,000 of the territory's gun owners. Remaining jurisdictions have not committed to the program. The federal government says allegations surrounding a secretive Christian group represent a threat to Australia's democracy. Members of the Brethren Church reportedly paid far-right figures to harass Labor and Greens candidates at last year's federal elections. The actions are believed to have formed part of a broader push to get coalition members elected. Home Affairs Minister Tony Burke says this behaviour should send a chill among Australians.
7: People being paid to engage in physical intimidation. Australia hasn't had that before, and we shouldn't have it.
5: Prince Harry and a group of six other high-profile figures have been ordered to make an initial payment of over $18 million in legal costs to the Daily Mail's publisher after they lost their High Court privacy case. The seven claimants, also including Sir Elton John and Liz Hurley, must pay the initial figure by the 28th of August. Victorian police have charged a man following a shooting in Wildwood on Wednesday night. A 37-year-old man was allegedly shot in the torso following a dispute with the occupants at a property. A 56-year-old man was arrested on Thursday and has since been charged with one count of intentionally causing serious injury. The 37-year-old remains unaccounted for, and police have significant concerns for his welfare and believe he is likely dead. Indonesian police are still searching for the people involved in a fatal attack on an Australian man in Bali. The Perth father underwent multiple surgeries after he was allegedly assaulted at a Kuta bar earlier this month, but died in hospital on Thursday. Local police say they have identified four Australians who they believe are linked to the assault.
8: At Sydney's Classic Hits 2UE, we love playing classic hits. And there's plenty more of them coming up straight after the news and weather.
5: Collingwood coach Craig McRae has played down the severity of an apparent hamstring injury Scott Pendlebury suffered in last night's loss to Brisbane. The veteran was ruled out of the clash in the second term. McRae says it isn't a major concern.
9: We had some precautionary action around his tightness in the back of his knee, and which might be hamstring related, but it's on the minor side. And if there's something there, I'll scan or show that, but we'll see how that plays out.
5: In the NRL, the Dolphins claimed a 16-point win over the Eels, Selwyn Cobbo scoring for the Finns in his 100th NRL game. Earlier on, the Brisbane Broncos took a come-from-behind 34-30-point win over the Raiders in Canberra. And in tennis, Carlos Alcaraz is set to return for the upcoming US Open, having missed both Roland Garros and Wimbledon following a wrist injury.
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5: Checking your weather around the country, Canberra, mostly sunny with a chance of frost and fog in the morning with a top of 18 degrees. Adelaide, partly cloudy with a medium chance of showers, 17 the top. Perth, a shower or two, a top of 22. Brisbane, cloudy and 22 degrees. Sydney, sunny, a top of 22. And Melbourne, cloudy with a medium chance of showers and a top of 16 degrees.
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7: Hello, I'm Jack Fenwick. A Perth man has appeared in court over allegedly threatening to murder One Nation leader Pauline Hanson. The 47-year-old man was last month charged with 2 counts of using a carriage service to make a threat. The man allegedly said in a Facebook post he would hunt down and kill Miss Hanson. The accused represented himself in court and has indicated he will plead guilty. The Nationals leader has revealed he would happily welcome Barnaby Joyce back to the party. Mr. Joyce, a former Nationals leader, defected to One Nation in December. Matt Canavan says Mr. Joyce is a National at heart.
8: Yeah, I'd love to have Barnaby back. I mean, that's up to him. I think there's a lot of people that have drifted away in recent years, and yeah, we need to unite here. As I say, I think the primary goal here should be getting rid of this government.
7: Federal police have charged a Russian-Australian citizen with attempting to engage in foreign interference. The man is alleged to have provided information about Ukrainian military activities to people he believed were linked to Russian intelligence. The 27-year-old was arrested in Brisbane and has appeared before a Queensland court. AFP Commissioner Chrissy Barrett says it's the first time a Russian-linked individual has been charged with this offence.
9: Foreign interference is an insidious crime and it has a bigger impact on Australia than what many people realise. Offenders who engage in these crimes can leave our nation vulnerable to security threats.
7: His matter has been adjourned until October. The ACT has become the second jurisdiction to agree to the National Gun Buyback Scheme. Federal politics reporter Nelson Scott.
10: Last week, New South Wales became the first state to sign on to the National Gun Buyback Scheme, launched in the wake of the Bondi Beach terror attack. The ACT will now also implement the program after striking a deal with the federal government. The Commonwealth will fund the majority of the scheme's costs, which is expected to impact around 14% of the territory's gun owners. Both governments claim having less firearms in circulation will bolster community safety and help prevent future terror attacks. Nelson Scott, Canberra.
7: Sydney Swans captain Callum Mills is denying rumours of a player rift as the team addresses a growing misconduct scandal. 5 players, including Isaac Heaney, Nick Blakey and Chad Warner, have been stood down for breaching club standards after last Sunday's win over Essendon. No charges have been laid as Victoria Police investigate an alleged sexual assault at their Melbourne hotel. Captain Mills says the squad will need time and each other to rebuild their culture.
11: There's pain, there's sadness, there's disappointment. And as I said, we're going to bind together to be better for this.
12: Have you spoken to them, Cal?
11: Yes, I have.
12: And how was that conversation?
11: Extremely hard. Yeah. Extremely hard.
1: If it's happening in Sydney, you'll hear about it on 2UE. You'll also read about it on 2UE.com.au and follow Classic Hits 2UE on Facebook.
7: Brisbane have beaten Collingwood by 63 points at the MCG. The win sees the reigning premiers take a strong grip on third position on the ladder. However, Hawthorn has the advantage of playing West Coast in Perth on Sunday, needing a winning margin of somewhere in the region of 100 points to overtake the Lions. In the NRL, Parramatta coach Jason Riles has blasted the bunker after a controversial call in the Eels' 34-16 point loss to the Dolphins.
13: Bunker's got more technology than they had getting to the moon and they still stuff it up. That's what I don't understand. So, yeah, that's just all I've got to say about the bunker.
7: Earlier on, the Broncos claimed a 34-30 point win over the Raiders. And in supercars, Brody Kostecki topped the timesheets in practice two for the Ipswich Super 440. Kyle Allen was fastest in P1.
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7: Checking your weather around the country, Canberra, mostly sunny with a chance of frost and fog in the morning with a top of 18 degrees. Adelaide, partly cloudy with a medium chance of showers, 17 the top. Perth, a shower or two, a top of 22. Brisbane, cloudy and 22 degrees. Sydney, sunny, a top of 22. And Melbourne, cloudy with a medium chance of showers and a top of 16 degrees.
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5: It's 6 o'clock. Good morning. I'm Toby Goff. The ACT has become the second jurisdiction to sign on to the federal government's National Gun Buyback Scheme. New South Wales agreed on the program last week, designed to bolster community safety following the Bondi Beach terrorist attack. The Commonwealth will fund around 75% of the scheme's costs, which is expected to affect around 1,000 firearm owners. Nationals leader Matt Canavan believes his former colleague Barnaby Joyce is still a gnat at heart. Mr. Joyce sensationally defected to One Nation last year, arguing the Nationals have lost their way and no longer stand for regional Australia. But Senator Canavan believes One Nation isn't focused on the regions and he would welcome Joyce back to the fold.
6: It's such a great privilege to serve your nation. I try and repay that faith. That's what I'm over here, you know, with the National supporters. It's a shame, I think, what's happened. I think a gnat at heart.
5: The lawyer representing two women in an alleged sexual assault case involving the Sydney Swans says his clients plan to sue five stood-down stars. The players, including vice-captain Isaac Heaney, have been handed season-ending suspensions for breaching club standards. Victoria Police are investigating allegations of sexual assault at a Melbourne hotel last Sunday. No charges have been laid. The Swans are denying rumours other club officials were involved, maintaining the five suspended were the only team members present. Sydney Airport is again under scrutiny as air traffic controller shortages lead to tarmac congestion and safety scares. The Aviation Safety Watchdog is also investigating a fourth near miss in a month between two passenger planes yesterday. Motoring advocates are calling for clearer rights for vehicle owners to have access and control over their data. A new report has identified data and privacy risks with connected vehicles, with most expected to be capable of the technology by 2030. NRMA policy advisor Peter Leonard says they collect highly sensitive information.
7: So there may be vulnerability in relation to the data that is collected that are not being adequately managed at the moment.
5: Also making news, Prince Harry and a group of six other high-profile figures have been ordered to pay more than $18 million in legal costs to Britain's Daily Mail after losing a High Court privacy case. The seven claimants, also including Sir Elton John and Liz Hurley, must pay the initial figure by the 28th of August. The group have until October to launch an appeal. In finance, just before the close, the Dow Jones is trading up 559 points. The Nasdaq also up. The Australian dollar is buying 71.73 US cents.
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5: NRL's reigning premiers have secured redemption from last week's devastating loss to the Warriors, taking out the Raiders 34-30 in Canberra. It's the first win in five games for the Broncos, who claim a much-needed two competition points in a bid to stay clear of second last in the standings. Coach Michael Maguire says the whole squad should be proud.
9: I'm really pleased for my players and staff and everyone involved. Obviously, we've been through a bit of a period where we've had to really stick together.
5: In last night's other clash, the Dolphins have taken five in a row, knocking over the Eels 34-16. And Mercedes driver George Russell has taken pole position for the Dutch Formula One sprint at Zandvoort. Australia's Oscar Piastri qualifying his McLaren in fourth. It's 6:04. That is the very latest in news and sport.
8: 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Sydney traffic.
10: At the Rocks, we've got works today closing George Street southbound between Globe Street and Circular Quay West. Diversions are in place. At North Ryde, some light fog around Lane Cove Road near North Ryde Public School. Also around Pitt Town and Oakville, take care. At Vineyard, we've got works today closing Wallace Road at Brandon Road in both directions. And checking your travel time on the M2 this morning, eastbound Pennant Hills Road to the Lane Cove Tunnel, it'll take you 7 minutes. New Maximus Pink Lemonade, the perfect balance of pink and lemonade. New Maximus Pink Lemonade. Try it first at your local BP or IGA today. I'm Pete Davidson. That's the latest traffic on Classic Hits 2UE.
8: 2UE Sydney weather.
5: Clear skies with light winds in Sydney, heading for a top of 22 degrees in the city, 23 in the west. Looking ahead, possible showers tomorrow with a high of 20 degrees, sunny on Monday, 23, showers on Tuesday and Wednesday, partly cloudy Thursday. Right now in the city, it's 11 degrees, the same at Terrey Hills, humidity 91%, it's 6 degrees in Bankstown, 5 in Campbelltown, 13 Gosford, 10 at Lucas Heights and 8 degrees in Penrith.
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This is Saturday morning done the right way, full of classic hits. It's Kathy, so much variety in the music too. R.E.M., In Excess on the way shortly, and let's go with Dion.

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0: Sydney's home of classic hits, 2UE, Chris de Burgh, and it's Cathy. Nice one today, top of 23 degrees. It stays in the 20s for the entire week. Good day to kick off the Cherry Blossom Festival. Auburn Botanic Gardens has the biggest cherry blossom festival in the country. Starting up today, 200 trees, a canopy of pink, origami lessons, Japanese markets, and lots to eat and drink as well. You grab your tickets online before you go, and it's only on for 9 days, so you need to be quick. Steely Dan and ABBA on the way soon.
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0: Wasn't she just fierce and larger than life? Tina Turner in amongst the classic hits this morning. It's Kathy. So good to have you spending the weekend with us. We'll have a really quick news update for you. Tell me another radio station that you can put on and hear a harmonica solo like this. Brothers, long train running on the way after news, sport and weather.
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9: It's 7 o'clock. Good morning. I'm Toby Goff. The ACT has become the second jurisdiction to agree to the National Gun Buyback Scheme. Federal politics reporter Nelson Scott.
10: Last week, New South Wales became the first state to sign on to the National Gun Buyback Scheme, launched in the wake of the Bondi Beach terror attack. The ACT will now also implement the program after striking a deal with the federal government. The Commonwealth will fund the majority of the scheme's costs, which is expected to impact around 14% of the territory's gun owners. Both governments claim having less firearms in circulation will bolster community safety and help prevent future terror attacks. Nelson Scott, Canberra.
9: At least 14 people have been killed and 120 injured in a Russian drone attack on a shopping centre in central Ukraine. President Volodymyr Zelensky is condemning the strike as a double-tap attack designed to hit emergency responders arriving at the scene. The United Nations says civilian casualties in Ukraine are at their highest levels since the start of the war. Staff at Sydney Scots College are raising alarms over degrading behaviour from male students towards female teachers. A current educator has told The Telegraph school leadership frequently dismissed formal complaints about the behaviour. Three Scots students have been charged with the alleged sexual assault of a 14-year-old girl. Systemic staffing issues at Air Services Australia are being blamed for another near miss at Sydney Airport. An investigation is underway after two passenger jets were cleared into the same taxi lane yesterday, narrowly avoiding a collision. Pilots have spoken out on the issue, warning poor infrastructure and gate shortages are also causing severe delays. Health experts are urging Australians to step up sun safety as new data confirms skin cancer remains the nation's most prevalent cancer. 535,000 people are treated for non-melanoma skin cancers annually, with outdoor workers and regional residents at the highest risk. The Cancer Council's Chief Executive, Jacinta Redden, says protection is vital whenever the UV index hits 3 or above.
11: The age-old flip-flop, slap, seek, slide messaging has never been more important. Slip on some protective clothing, slap on a hat, slap on sunscreen, seek shade where possible and slide on sunglasses.
9: Also making news, the lawyer representing two women in an alleged sexual assault case involving the Sydney Swans says his clients plan to sue the five stood-down stars in Victoria's Supreme Court. In finance, the Dow Jones has closed up 517 points. The Nasdaq also up 113 points. One Australian dollar is buying 71.73 US cents.
1: At Sydney's Classic Hits 2UE, we love playing classic hits. And there's plenty more of them coming up straight after the news and weather.
9: The Dolphins' push for the top of the NRL ladder has continued in dominant fashion. Andrew Lucas reports.
12: The Dolphins have made it five straight wins, beating the Eels 34-16 in front of almost 25,000 fans at Suncorp Stadium. Parramatta led 10-0 early before the home side clicked into gear with five straight tries either side of half-time. Jermaine Asako and Herbie Farnworth crossed for doubles to cement their spot in the top four for now. Earlier, the Broncos defeated the Raiders 34-30 in Josh Papali'i's final game at home. Andrew Lucas, Sydney.
9: Live at the PGA's BMW Championship, America's JJ Spawn and Wyndham Clark lead the pack at 10-under in round two, and the Lions have taken a third straight AFL win, beating the Magpies by 63 points. It's 7:04. That's the very latest news and sport.
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13: At Lansdowne, we've got a crash that's been reported. The Horsley Drive, southbound, approaching the Hume Highway. We've got delays back to Bennett Avenue. At Mascot, looking good into the domestic airport terminal this morning off Joyce and Qantas Drive. North Ryde, some light fog around Lane Cove Road. Also at Ludnam, take care on Mamre Road. And Pitt Town and Oakville, there's also some fog. M7, northbound, Preston through to Richmond Road. It's a 10-minute run this morning. It's spring at Freedom. 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I'm Pete Davidson. That's the latest traffic on Classic Hits 2UE.
1: 2UE Sydney weather.
9: Clear skies with light winds in Sydney, heading for a top of 22 degrees in the city, 23 in the west. Looking ahead, possible showers tomorrow with a high of 20 degrees, sunny on Monday, 23, showers on Tuesday and Wednesday. Right now in the city, it's 11 degrees, the same in Lucas Heights, humidity 93%. It's 6 degrees in Bankstown, 7 in Campbelltown and Penrith. It's 12 degrees in Gosford and 10 degrees at Terry Hills.
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All the best voices are on this station. That's a big one too. Michael Bolton. Hello, Kathy here. Grab the Listener app. Take us with you in stereo for the weekend. We'll keep the classic hits coming straight out of your mobile. Ronettes soon, Supertramp and Bread.

0: a meeting of two of the greats of music, Paul McCartney and Michael Jackson. Say, say, say, classic hits to UE, it's Kathy. We didn't quite manage to crack the big cash for the $1,000 minute the week just gone, but we were close. We had another couple of 8s out of 10. 10 out of 10 for the trivia questions that I give you on a weekday morning wins you $1,000. If you know a little bit about a lot of stuff and you just like to do a crossword puzzle or go to a trivia night, there's really good cash here to pick up every weekday morning. Never had anybody leave empty-handed because we give you $10 for every correct answer. So quite often we have someone taking $80, $90. But if you can do 10 out of 10 for me, I'll give you $1,000. We play again right near 8 o'clock Monday morning.
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3: At Lansdowne, we've got a crash that's been reported. The Horsley Drive, southbound approaching the Hume Highway. We've got delays back to Bennett Avenue. At Mascot, looking good into the domestic airport terminal this morning off Joyce and Qantas Drive. North Ryde, some light fog around Lane Cove Road. Also at Ludnam, take care on Mamre Road. And Pitt Town and Oakville, there's also some fog. M7, northbound Preston's through to Richmond Road. It's a 10-minute run this morning. It's spring at Freedom. 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Hurry, ends Sunday, only at Freedom. I'm Pete Davidson. That's the latest traffic on Classic Hits 2UE.
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1: 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But I don't know about that. 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

0: The unmistakable sound of the Gibb Brothers. Good to hear the Bee Gees in amongst the classic hits this morning. It's Kathy. Thanks for choosing us this weekend. The idea here is we give you just what you need to know from the newsroom and then just let those classic hits roll. There's one on the way soon that'll have you thinking of Tom Cruise in his business shirt and socks just sliding into view and doing some great lip syncing in Risky Business. We'll hear it soon.
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12: It's 8 o'clock. Good morning. I'm Toby Goff. Retired Sydney Swan Taylor Adams has been identified as one of the additional men at a Melbourne hotel with five players who are now suspended. Police are investigating allegations of sexual assault at the hotel on Sunday, but no charges have been laid. The five Swan stars have been stood down for the rest of the year for breaching club standards. It's unclear if Adams was involved with the alleged assault, though the Swans claim the five players stood down were the only team members present. Calls are growing for the US to ramp up defence support for Ukraine after a Russian airstrike killed 14 civilians and left over 120 wounded. The attack on President Volodymyr Zelensky's hometown was followed by another strike 30 minutes later, which officials claim was targeting rescue teams. Kiev has been pressuring Washington for advanced defence systems to help intercept Russian attacks, but former US Army Lieutenant Colonel Daniel Davis has told News 24 America's hands are full.
13: And there's not going to be any because America is using most of it in the war with Iran, which of course could reignite at any moment. The production capacity is so long and so expensive that you just can't make up for the losses that we've had over the last 4.5 years supplying those missiles to Ukraine.
12: Prince Harry, Sir Elton John and five other public figures are facing a legal bill of up to $67 million after losing a privacy lawsuit against the publisher of the Daily Mail. A High Court judge ordered the group to pay an initial $18.5 million by next week. They have until October to lodge an appeal. Back home, Canberra is joining Australia's expanding gum buyback scheme after securing major financial backing from the federal government. The ACT government will fund a quarter of the program, which forms part of proposed laws to cap individual licence holders. New South Wales is currently the only other state signed on to the gum buyback scheme, launched in the wake of the Bondi terror attack. And the big four banks have joined more than a dozen in cutting at least one term deposit rate since the start of the month. Analysts say the best term deposit offering of the major leaders is ANZ at 5.25% for 12 months. Canstar's Data Insights Director Sally Tindall says even challengers like Macquarie and AMP have pared back their offerings.
6: It is still worth shopping around because there's a world of difference between an average term deposit rate and a competitive one. On the Canstar database, the highest term deposit rate is from Defence Bank at 5.55%.
12: Checking the markets, the Dow Jones has closed up 517 points. The Nasdaq also up 113. One Australian dollar is buying 71.69 US cents.
8: If it's happening in Sydney, you'll hear about it on 2UE. 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
12: The Dolphins are closing in on a top four finish after a fierce comeback to sink the Eels 34-16. Parramatta crossed for the first two tries, but the Finns dominated from there, bolstered by a Jermaine Asako double that extended his lead as the NRL's top point scorer. Coach Christian Wolfe says playing on home turf will be important to their finals campaign.
9: We made that point at the start of the year that we wanted to be in the finals. We're sitting in the top four. It's all in our hands if we can go and make it happen. And obviously we'd love to play as many finals as we can here. So our record here is great. We love playing here, so if we can get games here, it's good for us.
12: In last night's other clash, the Broncos clinched victory over the Raiders in Canberra, 34 points to 30, and Australia's Oscar Piastri will line up fourth for today's Formula One sprint in the Netherlands. It's 8:04. That's the latest news and sport.
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14: St Mary's, two cars have come together eastbound Great Western Highway at Queen Street, Croydon Park. A breakdown's been reported eastbound George's River Road, just past Burwood Road. Lansdowne, we had an earlier crash, Horsley Drive, southbound at the Hume Highway. Still got some heavy traffic there. The M8 tunnel slows westbound onto the M5 at Beverly Hills, approaching King George's Road. And we've got roadworks today. George Street is closed southbound between Globe Street and Circular Quay West. 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I'm Pete Davidson. That's the latest traffic on Classic Hits 2UE.
8: 2UE Sydney weather.
12: Clear skies with light winds in Sydney, heading for a top of 22 degrees in the city, 23 in the west. Looking ahead, possible showers tomorrow with a high of 20 degrees, sunny on Monday, 23, showers on Tuesday and Wednesday, partly cloudy Thursday. Right now in the city, it's 11 degrees, 10 in Bankstown and Penrith, it's 9 degrees in Campbelltown, 15 in Gosford, 12 degrees at Lucas Heights, and 12 degrees as well in Terry Hills.
15: Oh, hello. 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
8: Now, another hour of classic hits on 2UE.

It's just 4 minutes of brilliance, isn't it? Procol Harum's Whiter Shade of Pale. Hello, Kathy here. We give you songs no other station is playing anymore. Ted Mulry on the way in the next 10 minutes. Good team up from Stevie Nicks and Tom Petty. And the Beach Boys now.

0: Sydney's home of classic hits, 2UE, Pablo Cruz, top of 23 today, and it looks like a fairly good week ahead in the 20s every day. Busy weekend at the Sydney Showgrounds. The Dog Lovers Festival is on this weekend, so today and tomorrow, everything to both pamper and train your pooch. Lots of treats, lots of grooming workshops and training sessions as well, and this is risky business. But the same venue and the same weekend, the Sydney Cat Lovers Festival is also on at the moment at the Sydney Showgrounds. Don't worry, the pavilions are far enough apart. It won't be the great chase of 2026. Dobie Gray and Roxette on the way soon.
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3: At St Mary's, two cars have come together on the Great Western Highway at Queen Street, Parklea. Traffic lights are playing up this morning. Sunnyhole Road to Parklea Markets. Croydon Park, all lanes have reopened after an earlier two-car smash eastbound on Georges River Road, just past Burwood Road. Sydney Harbour Bridge slows northbound into North Sydney. And checking the M4, eastbound Mulgoa Road through to Church Street. It's a 20-minute run this morning. 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I'm Pete Davidson. That's the latest traffic on Classic Hits 2UE.
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0: legendary Stevie Wonder, Sir Duke and Kathy here, keeping the classic hits coming right through your weekend after we have a news update and see how the rest of the weekend's weather will shape up. We're back into it with Dire Straits. Natalie Cole as well, and one of the judges who is uncovering some great new talent at the moment on The Voice. Did
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7: It's 9 o'clock. Good morning. I'm Toby Goff. A 15-year-old boy is fighting for life in hospital after a stabbing on the state's central coast. Alex Riddell reports.
8: Emergency services were called to the scene in Terrigal overnight, where paramedics treated the teenager for a critical stab wound. Investigators say the boy was with a group of teenagers when he was attacked before seeking help from a nearby homeowner who called 000. While police have spoken to several youths in the area, no arrests have been made. Detectives are urging anyone with information or mobile phone footage to contact Crime Stoppers immediately. Alex Riddell reporting.
7: A Russian drone strike on a shopping centre in the hometown of Ukrainian President Volodymyr Zelensky has left 14 dead and over 120 wounded. Ukrainian officials say a second drone struck 30 minutes after the first, deliberately targeting rescue teams helping civilians. Five stood-down Sydney Swans players are facing civil lawsuits as Victoria's Sexual Crime Squad investigates allegations of assault at a Melbourne hotel. The players have been suspended for the rest of the year over club standards breaches. No criminal charges have been laid, but the lawyer of two alleged victims says he'll be suing the five men on their behalf. Criminal defence lawyer Phil McGurr has told Today the civil damages in question could vary.
9: Possibly one of battery, possible nervous shocks or personal injury claim.
10: Okay.
9: What I've heard is a number of parties are actually taking civil action. So, and whether it's against the individual the group of actual players or the actual club has also been raised.
7: There have been reports retired Swan Taylor Adams was also at the hotel with the five stars. The club previously claimed the players suspended were the only team members involved. Labor and the Coalition are pushing for a bipartisan agreement on AI regulations to help secure international technology investments. Coalition Home Affairs spokespeople warn opposing data centres would risk handing digital advantages and data control to China. The Prime Minister will seek support for new AI standards at next week's National Cabinet meeting in Sydney. The Transport Safety Bureau has launched an investigation into a fourth near miss at Sydney Airport in less than a month. Two Qantas passenger jets were both cleared by air traffic control onto the same taxiway, forcing one crew to slam on the brakes. Also making news, an e-bike rider has been injured after being struck by a ute in Sydney's southwest, and the ACT has become the second jurisdiction to sign on to the federal government's National Gun Buyback Scheme. In finance, one Australian dollar is buying 71.69 US cents.
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7: Tennis world number one Jannik Sinner has sensationally withdrawn from next week's US Open, Craig Gabriel reports.
11: Sinner said he's taken the advice of his medical team and decided he's not prepared to risk his physical health by playing the Open. The world number one has been troubled by an issue to his right knee, which resulted in his withdrawal from the Cincinnati tournament. Sinner has not played a tournament since winning his second Wimbledon and said he will stay in Europe and prepare for the Asian swing, which starts later in September. On the positive side, Carlos Alcaraz will play the Open after missing the last two majors with a wrist issue. Craig Gabriel, Sydney.
7: Raiders legend Josh Papali'i's last home game has ended in heartbreak. Canberra going down to Brisbane 34-30 at GIO Stadium. The Dolphins took out the Eels 34-16. And the Lions have taken a third straight AFL win, beating the Magpies by 63. That's news and sport.
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12: At Parklea, traffic lights are flashing yellow. Sunny Hill Road at Parklea Market. St Mary's, two cars have come together. Great Western Highway at Queen Street. Sydney Harbour Bridge slows into North Sydney. The M1 southbound Hawkesbury River Bridge to Warungah. It's a 13-minute run, all clear. And The Rocks, ongoing works closing George Street southbound between Globe Street and Circular Quay West. 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I'm Pete Davidson. That's the latest traffic on Classic Hits 2UE.
10: 2UE Sydney weather.
7: Clear skies above Sydney with light winds, a top of 22 degrees in the city, 23 in the west. Looking ahead, possible showers tomorrow with a high of 20 degrees, sunny on Monday, 23, showers on Tuesday and Wednesday, partly cloudy Thursday. Right now in town, it's 14 degrees, the same in Campbelltown, Lucas Heights and Terry Hills, humidity 84%. It's 13 degrees in Bankstown and Penrith and 16 degrees in Gosford.
13: 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I'm gonna have myself.
10: Now, another hour of classic hits on 2UE.
13: I am myself. You're the voice trying to understand it. 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
10: Sydney's new home of classic hits, 2UE.

Richard Marx, loving his work as a judge on The Voice at the moment. Even he says this is the best season ever. We have such incredible talent in this country. It's just all about uncovering them from all corners of the map. Al Stewart's on soon. Here are the

0: Lovely Dolly at Classic Hits 2UE, home of the $1,000 Minute. Love this time of the morning on a weekday. 10 trivia questions to answer correctly inside 1 minute for $1,000. So much fun to play along with in the car or at the kitchen table at home, but even better if you're on the phone to win the money. Never once in over a year and a half of playing this has anyone left empty-handed. There is always money to win. $10 for every correct answer to a trivia question. But if you can give me 10 out of 10, I'll bank $1,000 into your account. We play again Monday morning right near 8 o'clock.
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2: At Merrylands, traffic lights around Merrylands Road and Fowler Road. Sydney Harbour Bridge, heavy traffic northbound approaching the Harbour Bridge from the Western Distributor at Barangaroo. Olympic Park, both the Dog and Cat Lovers Expos are on today. Expect delays on the M4 Parramatta Road and Homebush Bay Drive. Checking the M2 eastbound, Pennant Hills Road to the Lane Cove Tunnel. It's a 7-minute run this morning. And Mascot, no need to worry about making your international or domestic flight on time. 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I'm Pete Davidson. That's the latest traffic on Classic Hits 2UE.
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drinking, lusting, and his hunger for power became known to more and more people. The demands to do something about this

0: REO Speedwagon, such a nice song. It's Kathy, great to have you with us for the weekend, enjoying the classic hits. A quick check-in with the newsroom, a look at the rest of the weekend weather, and how's that falsetto? Because there's a piano thumper from Elton on the way, and we need you to reach the high notes for it. Crocodile Rock, got to get right up there for the la-la-las. It's on the way after news, sport and weather at 10.
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7: It's 10 o'clock. Good morning. I'm Toby Goff. A boy is fighting for life after being stabbed on the state's central coast. The 15-year-old was with a group of peers in Terrigal when he was attacked overnight. Nine reporter Jack Hahn has told Luke Grant the boy then sought help from a nearby homeowner who called emergency services.
8: Got no idea who's on the other side of the door. These good Samaritans providing first aid and then calling 000. Police paramedics rushing there and finding this boy. Now, he's been taken to Gosford Hospital and still in a critical condition.
7: Police are yet to make any arrests and are calling on anyone with information to contact Crime Stoppers. Recently retired Sydney Swan Taylor Adams has been named as one of the extra men inside a Melbourne hotel where an alleged sexual assault took place. Victoria's Sexual Crime Squad is